0: It's Minnesota music on the local show, and that is Minnesota music icon Prince with his single Delirious. The Prince celebration of 2026 is just around the corner, happening this June 3rd through June 7th. And today on the local show, we're highlighting outdoor shows. And on Saturday, June 6th, in downtown Minneapolis, there is going to be a block party and community sing-along. It's free. It's all ages. It's open to everyone. And thousands will be gathering to come together and unite in singing and celebrating the icon himself again, Prince, and celebration of the 10th year of his passing. Also happening this Sunday is Grand Ole Day in St. Paul, which is the largest free street festival in the Midwest. And on the Currents Grand Ole stage features artists like Gully Boys. You heard their track Love Me Too, and you also heard Bunny Blood, their single Can You Come Home. They were also the top vote getter of the Minnesota Music Month Scouting Report poll. We'll play more of the artists on the Currents Grand Ole stage coming up on the local show. But Sunday, again, is the date for Grand Ole Day in St. Paul, Minnesota. The top of the set, Chuck Will's Widow by our Artist of the Month, Pertnir Sandstone. All right, time to get into our top five debuts, and I want to start with an artist that is one of the headliners for the Taste of Minnesota event happening in downtown Minneapolis this July 3rd and 4th. Brother Ali. He will be joined by Ant of Atmosphere for the big Taste of Minnesota event, and this is new music from Brother Ali. It's called Another Country on the local show.
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You're listening to the local show's top five debut songs that are brand new. That was Rescue Hound by Ghosting Merritt, an up-and-coming indie pop band in Minneapolis, Minnesota. They have a new record coming out called Belonging. It will drop on June 18th. You heard Shake Your Body, new music from Black Widows, surf punk greats here in Minnesota. They're performing at Cloudland on Saturday for an album release show for their record, their new record, Creatures of the Night. At the top of the set, Another Country by Brother Ali, again performing at the Taste of Minnesota event on July 4th. Indeed, a majority of the artists that were playing on the local show this evening are performing outside to give you a outlook of what you can do and where you can go see live music while the weather is great. High on Stress will be performing at Mears Park on July 16th for the Lower Town Sound series, and I got new music from this veteran rock and roll power pop band that Peter Jesperson, the manager for the Replacements, is a fan of. This is Closer to the Truth, new music by High on Stress on the local show.

on. Concluding the local show's top five debuts, songs that are brand new to our airwaves, that was Josh Cleveland's song Keep Singing from his brand new record, Prove the Sound. The veteran songwriter will be performing Thursday at the Granada Theater. Right before that, Closer to the Truth by another veteran group, High on Stress. Again, High on Stress have a new record called Still Here, and will be performing at Mears Park in downtown St. Paul on July 16th. All right, we're going to continue highlighting artists performing outdoors this summer. The Currents Happy Hour series has already kicked off, and we are going to be hosting Mother Soki in Moorhead, Minnesota for a happy hour event, traveling, about 3.5 hour drive up 94 West. And Mother Soki will be performing at the Yum Cup Center in Moorhead, Minnesota. She is a rising star in Minnesota and beyond, went viral with this particular track called Rivet Gun. And more local music all to come on The Local Show.

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That was a 16-year-old track from Trampled by Turtles called Victory, one of my favorites from their catalog. Today we're highlighting shows or local artists that you can catch performing outdoors this summer. And Trampled by Turtles will be performing at the Minnesota Country Club Festival on July 11th. It's the same location as the Minnesota Yacht Club Festival, and we'll talk more about that in the next hour, about maybe what artists you can find performing there. You heard Don't Happy, Be Worry, new music from Dillinger 4 punk rock legends. They'll be headlining the July 3rd

0: local music focused event. And at the top of the set, Rivet Gun by Mother Soaky, who's performing for the Currents Happy Hour event in Moorhead, Minnesota this Thursday, June 25th. Thecurrent.org/giglist is the place to go to see where events are happening throughout town. 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I want to continue along the playlist. If you follow us on Instagram, you might have caught a segment of Thomas Stika introducing this song, Mississippi Down. Thomas Stika is going to be performing for the Currents Grand Old Day stage this June 7th. That's this Sunday. Also includes Bunny Blood and Gully Boys and another artist I will play in a later hour. Find out who. Here is Thomas Stika introducing his song Mississippi Down on The Local Show.
1: 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Mississippi Down is sort of like a mysterious country folk song. I wrote it when I got married. I moved to St. Paul, and we got our catalytic converter stolen from the bottom of our truck, and it like sounds like a monster truck when you start it. And my wife and I were down to one car, and I was home a lot. And I feel like that's why I wrote like half the songs that I've written this far. And we just moved to St. Paul a few months ago at the time. And the Mississippi River and the lore of the river was showing up in pretty cool places. I started writing the song about doubt, whether it's from yourself or from others. And I think I finished writing it about freedom and kind of this adventure that we go on as human beings. This song was produced right here in St. Paul by Isaac Levy and had some really cool players on the song itself. Ben Lester on pedal steel, kind of in the Bon Iver circle. And there's a little flavor of that in this song, which I think is cool. And then father-son duo Bennett V and Tommy V played bass and drums on it. And then Chase Rabideau played electric guitar on that song too. So I feel like the song is just the perfect culmination of like all those different little pieces.

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You're listening to Minnesota Music. It is the local show on The Current. We're highlighting artists who are performing outside this summer. And you just heard Shooting Star by our Artist of the Month, Pertnir Sandstone. Pertnir Sandstone are the founders of the Blue Ox Music Festival, and they are a Minnesota band. The Blue Ox Music Festival takes place every year in Eau Claire, Wisconsin, and this year it's June 25th through the 27th. There's more local artists on that lineup, and I will play another one down the line here. Coming up, you heard Good Reel by Bear and She Is Afraid by Motion City Soundtrack. Those two have something in common, and it's that they're going to perform for the grand opening celebration of the new Mystic Lake Amphitheater, which is opening in Shakopee, Minnesota, this June 20th, run by Live Nation. It's cool to see them kick things off with all local music. It's a 19,000 cap venue. You heard Mississippi Down by Thomas Steak at the top of the set, performing at Grand Ole Day this Sunday at The Current stage. You can check out a lineup of Minnesota artists at our stage in St. Paul. Jill Riley will be there on site, our host of the morning show. Current.org/giglist is the place to go to see the full list of events happening throughout town. And, you know, you can access it anytime. We haven't talked about Minnesota Yacht Club Festival yet. Of course, that's a big outdoor festival that occurs in St. Paul, Minnesota. I think it's on its third year now with headliners like Matchbox 20 and The Strokes, Alabama Shakes, and much more. Well, Porch Light, a rising indie rock group from Minnesota, are on that huge, huge, massive three-day lineup. Here is Porch Light's track, Honey, on the local show.

It is the local show on The Current. That is the brother duo, the Cactus Blossoms, with their Nick Lowe cover, Lately I've Let Things Slide. The Cactus Blossoms are performing at the Minneapolis Rodeo at Surly Brewing Company this coming Saturday, headlined by Americana honky tonker Nikki Lane, who we spin on The Current as well. You heard Who Is She to You by Lamar, performing this Saturday at the Train Days Music Fest in St. Paul. Right before that, High Road by Soul Asylum, who's going to be at the Prize Brewing Block Party on June 19th. And at the top of the set, Honey by Porchlight, who are at the Minnesota Yacht Club Festival this later July. TheCurrent.org again, /giglist is a place to find upcoming shows. And today on the local show, we've been highlighting artists that you can see perform outside. And we all love a free event. And one of the awesome free lineups happening throughout the entire summer on Thursdays is the Lower Town Sounds in downtown St. Paul at Mears Park. And this band I'm about to play is new to town. They're from Nashville. And they just moved here, and they're a fantastic rock and roll band. They'll be on the lineup this Thursday with Dr. Mambo's Combos and Purple Funk Metropolis. It's Lips Speak Louder on the local show.

You are listening to Minnesota musicians performing outdoors this summer on The Local Show this evening. Diane here, your host and producer. That was powerhouse vocalist Mae Simpson's song, Cap Guns. Mae Simpson will be at 56 Brewing Company on August 1st for an event called Nirschfest. Right before that, Ring My Bell by Night Moves, who are performing at the Minnesota Yacht Club Festival this July. The three-day event takes place at Harriet Island Park in St. Paul, Minnesota. Sioux Falls, right before that, by Wild Horses, a absolutely rising husband and wife duo, not only in Minnesota, but beyond, have been on tour with Charlie Crockett and Trampled by Turtles. And Wild Horses will be performing at the Blue Ox Music Festival in Eau Claire the end of June, as well as have their own mini festival called Festival Rialto in Grand Rapids, Minnesota, up north. And that will be on June 13th. Lose My Head by Lips Speak Louder on The Local Show as well. New to Town rock and roll band performing Thursday at Mears Park in downtown St. Paul. Visit thecurrent.org/gig list for the full list of events happening in Minnesota. And another big one, maybe you were listening earlier and caught the countdown of favorite songs by Bob Dylan as voted on by listeners of The Current with Bill DeVille. Well, Bob Dylan is going to be performing at the Mystic Lake Amphitheater, the new amphitheater that is opening this June, this July 6th. Let's hear one from Bob Dylan's recent bootleg series compilation that came out. This one's called Rocks and Gravel by the legend Bob Dylan on The Local Show.

It's Minnesota musicians that you can catch performing outside this summer. It's the local show on The Current. Diane here. That was Selfish by Finnick, an up-and-coming younger artist with even more new music to come. Finnick will be performing at the Minnehaha Bandstand on July 28th. That's right. Minneapolis parks have live music throughout the entire summer.

Minnesota, new venue. He'll be there on July 6th. Remember, you can go to thecurrent.org/giglist to check out what events are coming up. You can also go to thecurrent.org/programs to revisit and listen to the local show anytime. I'll be back again next week introducing a brand new artist of the month. She is a up-and-comer. That's my hint. Gonna wrap this Minnesota music set with three more artists all performing outdoors once again this summer, including Davina and the Vagabonds performing Saturday at the Hook and Ladders Under the Canopy series. One from Tim is a Rocker, an artist you can catch at Twin Cities Pride happening at the end of June in Minneapolis. And this one from Betty Won't, an up-and-coming band that you can catch performing at the Como Zoo's series called Groovin' in the Garden. They'll be there on July 1st. This is Ditch by Betty Won't. Stick around for more music spun by Barb Abney. Have a great rest of your evening. Just burn.

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The Local Show is hosted and produced by Diane Miller. 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

pair that are always happy and just full of great energy from their Sidewalks record. It's Matt and Kim with the tune Cameras here on The Current, going back to 2010 for that track. I am Barb Abney going back. We're not going to talk about how far, but I'm going to hang out with you for the rest of the month. Less than three more hours. Can you believe it? Coming up in the next hour, I've got brand new music, local stuff from Anna Graves. If you haven't heard it, stick around. I've got new Alabama Shakes, some Mavis Staples, some Jesse Wells, and a song that is celebrating queer resilience and self-affirmation. Little something for everybody. Meek's debut single is Fabulous on The Current.

The album Catastrophe Keeps Us Together, celebrating its 20th anniversary this year. That is Rainer Maria with Catastrophe on The Current. Jesse Wells gave us a new one, War is a God. It was A Girl Like You from Edwin Collins, taken from his Gorgeous George album. And brand new music from the artist Meek. That's all caps, M-E-E-K. We heard the track Fabulous. 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I'll go a little tongue-in-cheek in this next set at the end, but also going to play you new Harry Styles, old Guess Who, some Waxahachie, and the latest from Alabama Shakes. This is American Dream on The Current.

It was a tongue-in-cheek thing. I had to put those two together. Harry Styles of American Girls on The Current, right next to the Guess Who's American Woman. We heard Waxahachie back there from Tiger's Blood from a couple years back, and the tune was Bored, and new music from Alabama Shakes. On the way, a classic from television, but new local stuff coming up right now from Anna Graves. She is headed out to London about a month from now, really. This is her new one, Ashes and Smoke.

Sometimes I like to put things together just to see how they'll bounce off of each other. That was rather lovely. Mavis Staples, new music from her Sad and Beautiful World. That tune is called Beautiful Strangers. It sounded really amazing coming out of the television song Venus. Anytime I can play a Marquee Moon track, I'm all over it. And it was Penny in the Lake from Rat Boys. I've got some Florence and the Machine coming up, but first, a brand new track from Licky Lee, the forthcoming The After Party, the new release. And this track is Lucky Again. It's brand new stuff here on The Current. So it's

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It's one of those songs where you don't want to talk over it, you know? It's Electronic and Getting Away with It on The Current. Now, I learned something new today. I knew that Electronic was Bernard Sumner from New Order and Johnny Marr from The Smiths, but I didn't know that that song specifically, the lyrics of that song, were kind of to poke at Morrissey, you know, for being so morose. And I had no clue until today. So I learned a little something and I shared it with you here on The Current. I am Barb Abney. I'm going to hang out for a couple more hours until midnight when Chaz Kangas takes over. Coming up in the next hour, I've got a new track from Arlo Parks. I've got something new from Sam Fender teaming up with Olivia Dean, and the latest from Telehealth off their Green World image. The track is Cool Job on The Current.

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Okay, so I am hoping that I can enlist you to help me, like, on a desire, okay? I ship a duet to happen, okay? Maybe you can send your vibes towards this goal. I would love to have Brian from Silver Sun Pickups and Emily from Metric singing together on a song, because their vocal range is so comparable. I think it would be really cool to have them, like, mixed together. So if you feel like sending some good vibes at that, please do. We heard Silver Sun Pickups right there. That was Well Thought Out Twinkles, going back to Carnivas in 2006. Metric and Time Is a Bomb before that. New music from their Romanticize the Die record. And Lord from last year's Virgin. We heard What Was That? On the way, some Fontaines D.C., some spelling, a spelling song anyway, with Jack White. And the latest from Sam Fender, teaming up with Olivia Dean on this one, Rain Me In on The Current.

Hey, this is Ben Gibbard from Death Cab for Cutie. Our latest album, I Built You a Tower, comes out on Friday, and you can hear the whole thing early, Thursday night at 9, on The Current's on-air listening party.

I really can't get enough of that tune. It's Fontaine's DC within the modern world on The Current. We heard G.O.D. and the Broken Ribs from Jack White before that. And the Four Tops gave us Baby, I Need Your Lovin' from 1964. Coming up in this next set, we've got Taylor Swift teaming up with The National. Something

New from Tame Impala, something old from General Public, and the latest from Arlo Parks off Ambiguous Desire. This tune is called Beams. It's new music on The Current.

coming to Target Center this summer. That is Tame Impala with Loser here on The Current. We heard the Alcott before that. Taylor Swift helping out on the National tune from their first two pages of Frankenstein record. And it was the general public tune Tenderness before that, going back to 1984's All the Rage. I've got a Charlie Crockett track on deck after we hear new stuff from a band that are going to be coming to town a couple times in the near future. First, within the next week, they're playing at the Palace on the 5th. And then they're coming back to town along with Somber to play at Target Center November 1st. It's the latest and the last dinner party, and Count the Ways.

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Thanks for listening to The Current from the Daddy's Home record. That's St. Vincent and the tune Down. I am Barb Abney, and we've got less than an hour of May left. Thanks for tuning in to spend it with me. I've got new tunes on the way from Rostam. I will play you MT Jones. We'll play Kells, Kevin Morby, and the new one from The Strokes from their Reality Awaits record. And the tune is Going Shopping on The Current.

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Now I'm going to put my foot down about how much talent that family got, and then I got none, okay? I don't think it's fair that the Wainwrights, like Kate McGarrigle, the mom, she sang. Loudon Wainwright sang. Rufus, the big brother, sang. And Lucy, the younger sister, sang. That was Martha from her album, I Know You're Married, But I've Got Feelings Too. And a tune, You Cheated Me. I just wanted to sing. That's all. Can't do it. Can't carry a tune in a bucket. We heard Kevin Morby back there with the tune Javelin, and it was Jane Sess from Jane's Addiction. So I guess what would our like family be? Probably the Wilsons, like Matt and Dan, maybe, or the Hansons, Jake and Jeremy, right? Maybe? I don't know. I've got some local music on the way from Paul Westerberg and Bob Mould track coming up. And the next half hour, some somber up after the latest from Kells. This is Gone on The Current.

Nothing's About to Happen is the new album from Mitski released earlier this year, but that's a new tune called I'll Change For You on The Current. Buffalo Springfield going back to 1966 and For What It's Worth. And it was Somber with Undressed, Somber coming back to town to play at Target Center November the 1st. 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There's nobody there that's you got to tell. Just go do it. This is a new tune from MT Jones. Joy is the name of the record. And this tune is I Don't Understand on The Current.

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From in Australia, they are the best, and that's metal on the current. A double shot of local stuff before that. Paul Westerberg going back to Eventually, which is 30 years old this year. My God. I remember when it was brand new, that song. Oh. That was Love Untold on the current. Here We Go Crazy. Before that, local music from Bob Mould. He's coming to town with his band Sugar, playing a 3-night stand at First Avenue, the 9th, 10th, and 11th of September. 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Thank you for spending a little bit of time with me this evening. Always a good time to hang out. I'm going to get out of the way, though, and let my good friend Chaz take over. I will talk to you next week. I'll be in next Saturday, 7 o'clock. Take care and be safe and all that jazz. Leaving you with something new from the American Stories record from Rostam. This tune sounds like something that the stories that I could tell you from living on a farm. It's back of a truck on the current.

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Good news. The latest word is that one-time Dead Kennedys frontman Jello Biafra is, quote, progressing nicely after his stroke last March. Glad to hear that Jello Biafra will be back up to his classic Jello ways in no time. You just heard him on the 1980 Dead Kennedy single California Uber Alice here on The Current. We are living after midnight. It is officially Monday, June 1st, which means it is 152 days until Halloween. I am Chaz Kangas, so glad to be with you, squeezing a little bit more of that weekend juice before it's Monday everywhere. Coming up this hour, you will be treated to the latest from Hiss, Golden Messenger, Houndmouth, Tori Amos, and Prince. You will also hear throwbacks from U2, Led Zeppelin, and right now the latest from Devin Gilfillian, Hold On, Hourglass on The Current.

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Zach McCormick provides your patio soundtrack before alt-country singer-songwriter His Golden Messenger performs at 6. The Currents Happy Hours are happening all summer across the state. 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

From 2022's Will of the People, that is Muse with Won't Stand Down on the current. Good to catch up on the Muse catalog before the new Muse album, The Wow Single, arrives on June 26th. Before that, you heard the latest from Casey Musgraves with an assist from Billy Strings, Everybody Wants to Be a Cowboy, Nico Case with Wreck, and Devin Gilfillian with Hold On Hourglass. Coming up on the current, some late 60s era Led Zeppelin, the latest from Haley Williams, but right now, the latest from His Golden Messenger. This is In the Middle of It on the current.

the Decemberists' Oh No on The Current. Before that, Hayley Williams from her latest, Ego Death at a Bachelorette Party. Sibling familial trauma has never grooved like that. That was Kill Me. You heard Led Zeppelin with 1969's Thank You and His Golden Messenger's latest In the Middle of It. Coming up on The Current, some turn of the millennium era U2, as well as a recent favorite from Michigander, but right now the latest from Houndmouth, Tiger Blood on The Current.

From the recently released In Times of Dragons, that is Tori Amos, Stronger Together on The Current. Before that, Michigander with 2022 Stay Out of It. You Too from the All That You Can't Leave Behind release with Elevation and Houndmouth, Tiger Blood. Rounding out the hour, Joe is on the way, but first, the latest from the Prince Vault. That's right, for the 10th anniversary of Prince's death, the estate released this song, the original Prince version of a track he wrote for Celine Dion. This is Prince with This Tear on The Current.

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Great music lives here.

Remember Alex Edkins from Mets? He's back in solo form. That's right, the Torontonian solo project Weird Nightmare is what you just heard. The track Might See You There on The Current, a little bit after 1 on Monday, June 1st. Still feeling a little bit like the weekend, and I'm going to keep rolling with those vibes. I am Chaz Kangas. Coming up this hour, you will be treated to the latest from the Red Clay Strays, Baby Rose, Humbird, Tamora, and Olivia Rodrigo. You will also hear throwbacks from John Prine, Greta Van Fleet, and The Cure. But right now, the latest from Lucy Dacus. Yes, this was the Record Store Day exclusive she put out a few months back. We obtained it. We got to the record store early, and we thought, hey, you'd want to hear this at a little after 1 on a Monday morning. Were we right? I think we were. Lucy Dacus, Planting Tomatoes on The Current.

Rest in peace to Michigan native Gretna Van Fleet, who passed away at the age of 95 last week. She was the namesake of the band you just heard, Gretna Van Fleet, with 2017 Safari Song on The Current. Before that, Genesis Owusu with Stampede off Genesis's latest, Red Star Woo and the Worldwide Scourge. You heard The Cure with 1984's The Love Cats and Lucy Dacus Planting Tomatoes. Coming up on The Current, a John Prine classic from 1984. You'll also hear a recent favorite from Teddy Swims. But right now, the latest from the Red Clay Strays from the forthcoming Grateful album that comes out this Friday, Demons in Your Choir on The Current.

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But the people who don't fit get the only fun they get.

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But all the people who don't fit forget the only fun they get.

Baby Rose, who you may have seen act in last year's movie The Materialist, that's her first single since the film, with an assist from Leon Thomas, Friends Again on The Current. Before that, the John Prine 1984 classic, People Putting People Down. Your Teddy Swims with Bad Dreams, and the Red Clay Strays' latest, Demons in Your Choir. Coming up on The Current, an absolute classic hip-hop song that was, by many accounts, the first rap video played on MTV. We'll get into the discussion on that in a bit. You are also going to be hearing Girl in Red, but first, the latest local flavor from the trio Humbird. 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

What do you get when you cross Tom from the Chemical Brothers with Aurora? You get Tamora and their latest Somewhere Else on The Current. All right, time for some early Monday morning deep hip-hop analysis. One of the reasons you probably stayed up late with me. There are three schools of thought when it comes to what was the first rap video played on MTV. For many, it was the Blondie song Rapture that played on the very first day of MTV because Blondie's Debra Harry is rapping in it, and there's shouts out to Fab Five Freddy, but there's a question whether or not that counts as a rap video because, as we know, Blondie's not a rap group. There's others who say Prince Marky D of the Fat Boys and his commercial for Swatches, but again, is that a commercial or a video? Are we making a difference there? Is it not something MTV chose as part of their programming? So, the majority of the hip-hop world focuses on Run-DMC's Rockbox, which you just heard from their self-titled debut album, as being the first rap video played on MTV. Again, three schools of thought, and that comes from their self-titled album, which, if you want to talk about schools of thought in hip-hop, the debate as to whether or not that was the first rap album of all time, find me at one of the current happy hours, and I'm happy to go deep with you on that. You also heard Girl in Red with Too Much and Humbird with February. Rounding out the hour, Beck's on the way, but first, the latest from Olivia Rodrigo, Drop Dead on The Current.

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A song that for over 40 years has made us stop, collaborate, and listen. That is Queen and David Bowie, Under Pressure, on The Current, a little bit after 2 on Monday, June 1st. I am Chaz Kangas, so glad to be with you. Coming up this hour, you are going to be treated to the latest from Miles Kattan, Death Cab for Cutie, The Afghan Whigs, Gregory Allen, Isaacov, and Sylvan Esso, and Suki Waterhouse. In addition, you'll hear throwbacks from De La Soul, produced by Dilla, Radiohead, and Tom Waits. But right now, the latest from Joby Riccio, Love of the Song, on The Current.

From 2003's Hail to the Thief That Is Radiohead, They're There on The Current. Before that, local flavor from Dua Sale, I Do. You heard Michael Kiwanuka with 2024's The Rest of Me and a Joby Riccio Love of the Song. Coming up on The Current, a Tom Waits Turn of the Millennium classic that has some beatboxing on it, you heard me right, as well as the latest from Death Cab for Cutie, but right now the latest from Miles Catan, Don't Hate Me on The Current.

Alabama Shakes reunion single from last year, That's Another Life on The Current. Before that, our first taste of the new Death Cab for Cutie album, I Built You a Tower, that comes out this Friday. That is Riptides. You heard Tom Waits beatboxing on 1999's Big in Japan. That was on both his Mule Variations album as well as on the iconic Punk-O-Rama Volume 4 compilation, giving a generation of punks their first taste of Tom Waits. Of course, about a decade later, Tom Waits would beatbox again on Atmosphere's When Life Gives You Lemons album. And you heard Miles Kattan with Don't Hate Me. Coming up on The Current, something from the first De La Soul album without producer Prince Paul from 1996, as well as a recent favorite from Royal Otis. But right now, the latest from the Afghan Whigs, House of I, on The Current.

naturligt. Ja. Bank greasy notes. 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I gotta see.

Gregory Allen Isakoff and Sylvan Esso, that's Fade Into You on The Current. Before that, Royal Otis from the original Pratts and Payne release with Foam. You heard De La Soul, produced by Dilla before he was going by Dilla. It's credited to him as JD, that is 1996's Stakes is High, and the Afghan Whigs' House of I. Rounding out the hour, a local flavor from the Cactus Blossoms on the way, but first, the latest from former Tommy Hilfiger model Suki Waterhouse. This is Back in Love on The Current.

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from 2005's Gimme Fiction. That is Spoon, I Summon You on The Current, a little bit after 3 on Monday, June 1st. I am Chaz Kanga, so glad to be with you. Coming up this hour, you'll be treated to the latest from Johnny Blue Skies and the Dark Clouds, Harry Styles, Rat Boys, Mumford & Sons, and local flavor from Bunny Blood and Dizzy Faye. You will also hear throwbacks from Jeff Buckley, The Impressions, Anderson East, and the Beastie Boys, and can you guess which one of those songs had its chorus directly lifted from an answering machine message? But first, the latest from Leve. This is Madwoman on The Current.

Anderson East with 2017's All On My Mind on The Current. Before that, Brandi Carlile, You Without Me. And if you want to revisit Brandi Carlile's instantly legendary Target Center performance from earlier this year, The Current's coverage is available 24 hours a day, 7 days a week at thecurrent.org. You heard Beastie Boys, a song whose hook was taken from an answering machine recording from DJ Hurricane, that is 1994's Sure Shot, and Leve with Mad Woman. Coming up on The Current, local flavor from Bear, as well as some late 60s goodness from The Impressions, but right now the latest from Johnny Blue Skies and the Dark Clouds, Situation on The Current.

The newly engaged Harry Styles' latest, that is Aperture on The Current. Before that, The Impressions with 1968's This Is My Country. You heard local flavor from Bear, who'll be playing the Setting the Stage grand opening at the Mystic Lake Amphitheater on Saturday, June 20th. That's Oh To Be Cool. And Johnny Blue Skies in the Dark Clouds, Situation. Coming up on The Current, some mid-90s era Jeff Buckley and the latest from Rat Boys. But right now, the latest local flavor from San. This is Blonde on The Current.

With an assist from Chris Stapleton, that's Mumford & Sons' latest here on The Current. Before that, Jeff Buckley's 1994 single, Lover, You Should Have Come Over. You heard Rat Boy's latest, Anywhere, and local flavor from San Blonde. Rounding out the hour, a double shot of local flavor. Dizzy Faye is on deck, but first, the latest from Bunny Blood, who will be playing The Current's Grand Old Day stage in St. Paul coming up on June 7th. This is Can You Come Home on The Current.

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From 1993, that is New Order with Regret on The Current, a little bit after 4 on Monday, June 1st, 152 days until Halloween. I am Chaz Kangas. Coming up this hour, you will be so happy you're getting up early with me because you will be hearing the latest from Cassius Culpepper, Courtney Barnett featuring Waxahachie, Ray, and Sugar. You will also hear throwbacks from Tricky, the Flying Burrito Brothers, and Jack White. But right now, the latest from Mountjoy and Gigi Perez in the middle on The Current.

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We'll be there from 4 to 7. Zach McCormick provides your patio soundtrack before alt-country singer-songwriter His Golden Messenger performs at 6. The Currents Happy Hours are happening all summer across the state. 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

From 2014, that's Rock and Roll Hall of Famer Jack White, High Ball Stepper. On the current, before that, Gorillaz featuring Sparks, The Happy Dictator. You heard of Monsters and Men with last year's Ordinary Creature, and Mountjoy and Gigi Perez in the middle. Coming up on the current, some mid-60s Flying Burrito Brothers goodness. You'll also hear Courtney Barnett, What Right Now, the latest from Cassius Culpepper, Man of His Word, on the current.

from 2022. That is Mitski, Should Have Been Me on The Current. Before that, Courtney Barnett with an assist from Waxahachie, Sight Unseen. You heard the Flying Burrito Brothers from 1974's Close Up the Honky Tonks with To Love Somebody, and Cassius Culpepper's latest Man of His Word. Coming up on The Current, some mid-90s trip-hop goodness from Tricky, but first, the latest from Ray, who has been premiering a lot of new music recently on her, quote, This Tour May Contain New Music Tour. Great title, and that is Truth in Advertising. This track features Hans Zimmer, which is an incredible flex. Click Clack Symphony from Ray on The Current. Did you know?

She'll be all right. No riding shining on at night. She will save herself this time. And in fact, tonight, she did confirm. The cold never lasts, my darling. It just teaches the heart how to

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Great music lives here.

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1: Jesse Wells' latest, War is a God, on the current. Before that, local flavor from Charlie Parr, Boombox, Tricky with 1995's Aftermath. Of course, Tricky will be coming to the Fine Line on October 6th. And you heard Ray featuring Hans Zimmer, Click Clack Symphony. I'm Chaz Kangas. I am just about out of here. The morning show is next, but first, a triple shot of local flavor. Rafaela and Mother Soki on deck, but right now, the latest from Sugar. Check out thecurrent.org for a great interview between our own Zach McCormick and Bob Mold. This is Sugar's Long Live Love on The Current.

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Welcome to Monday. Today is June 1st. I'm Jill Riley, and you are starting your day with the early morning edition of The Current's morning show. Well, the group The Last Dinner Party, they're making their return to the Twin Cities this Friday night. Now, their Twin Cities debut is in the First Avenue main room, this time around for the From the Pyre tour. 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

The Current, The Rolling Stones from 1965 with The Last Time. Now, that song is credited to Mick Jagger and Keith Richards, although it's based on a gospel song recorded by the Staples Singers about 10 years prior. Have you ever heard the Staples Singers with This May Be the Last Time? It is so beautiful. And they based that recording off of a sermon from a preacher from the 1920s. But anyway, the Rolling Stones, The Last Time, was then recorded that same year, 1965, by the Andrew Oldham Orchestra. And he did so for the Rolling Stones songbook. So Andrew Luke Oldham was the one who produced the Rolling Stones version. Anyway, he recorded it, made a recording. And then many years later, when the Verve sampled the orchestra version for Bittersweet Symphony, they were then sued by the former business manager of the Rolling Stones, Andrew Klein, because he said that they, even though they got a license, they obtained a license to sample it, that they used too much of it. Like, they went beyond the sample. And then Andrew Luke Oldham also sued the Verve. But eventually, about 6 years ago, the Rolling Stones handed over their copyrights on the song to Richard Ashcroft of The Verve. So even though that was such a huge hit song for The Verve, they did not make a penny. I mean, they really didn't make a penny off of it. But that's such a bizarre story, because The Rolling Stones, The Last Time, was based off of a gospel song. So it wasn't even fully original in the first place. I don't know. Like, that's one of those stories that has me scratching my head still to this day. The Black Keys before that, with their cover, they've got a new covers record called Peaches, and it's a song that George Thorogood and the Destroyers made popular. It's an old Earl Hooker tune called You Got to Lose. I'm Jill Riley. You're listening to The Current. All right, let's bring it back to local Minneapolis's own. Very dreamy, shoegazy band, She's Green. A week from today, they are hitting the road, and they are kicking off a tour. They'll be all over the U.S., but they're kicking things off in Allentown, Pennsylvania. Oh, in fact, it's not even a week from today. In fact, it's just a couple days from now. But they'll be on the road for, gosh, it looks like the majority of the summer. They're going to be headed to England this fall. So best wishes to the band She's Green. And one of their new songs is called Paper Thin. Take a listen to it. It's a local music on The Current.

The current new music from Metric with Victim of Luck from Romanticize the Dive, and that's their new record. A little PB&J for your Monday morning breakfast, well, in the form of Peter, Bjorn, and John with Second Chance. I'm Jill Riley. 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Tickets and more information at artsmia.org. Kurt Vile's new record is out. Just dropped this last Friday. It's called Philadelphia's Been Good to Me. Here's Chance to Bleed on The Current.

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1: Writer Thomas Stika has a couple big gigs on the way. 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Well, Thomas Stika is also part of The Current's Grand Old Stage. The Grand Old Day stage is powered by The Current on Sunday, June 7th. And ahead of that performance, we want you to get to know Thomas Stika a little bit better. So at 8:30 this morning, you're going to hear his live performance from this year's Current Happy Hour series. That's at 8:30 this morning. And this is Thomas Stika with Mississippi Down on The Current.

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Great music lives here. Good morning. It's time to start your day.

Good morning and welcome to Monday. It's a new week. It's a new month. Today is June 1st. It's 6:01. I'm Jill Riley. And thank you for starting your day with your morning soundtrack on The Current. Well, after a little rain, after our freshly planted gardens, got a little drink yesterday. Here's how the weather's going to shake out for today. A 20% chance of some thunderstorms with a high in the upper 70s. Tomorrow, sunny with a high in the mid 80s. Mostly sunny on Wednesday, mid 80s. Next chance of some thunderstorms, some showers and thunderstorms late Wednesday night into Thursday. You can check out the Updraft weather blog anytime for weather updates. Well, coming up in the next set of music, some tunes from, let's see, Lloyd Cole and the Commotions. One of the new songs we've been playing from Leon Thomas, St. Vincent on the way. Some Charlie Crockett as part of your morning soundtrack. And this artist right here, who has a show coming up, well, this month, June 19th, at the Varsity Theater in Minneapolis. This is Holly Humberstone with Beauty Pageant. And you can find the concert calendar, the gig list calendar, anytime at thecurrent.org/giglist.

Hey, this is Ben Gibbard from Death Cab for Cutie. Our latest album, I Built You a Tower, comes out on Friday, and you can hear the whole thing early, Thursday night at 9, on The Current's on-air listening party.

The Current. That's St. Vincent with Teenage Talk. Before that, Leon Thomas with Just How You Are. From the mid-1980s, Lloyd Cole and the Commotions with A Perfect Skin. And British singer-songwriter Holly Humberstone with Beauty Pageant. That is, well, the final track on her latest record, Cruel World. It's about 4 years ago that Holly Humberstone won the Brit Award for Rising Star that was at the 2022 Brit Awards. She's put out two full-length albums, her latest being Cruel World, which that just dropped this past April. She's going to be playing a show in our neck of the woods in... it is June now, isn't it? Yeah, today is June 1st. Well, about mid-month, she'll be playing a show at the Varsity Theater. You can find more information about upcoming concerts at thecurrent.org/giglist. 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Driving impaired can lead to costly fines or worse. 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Looking forward to a number of music festivals this summer. And this artist is on the lineup for two of them, for the Blue Ox Music Festival in Eau Claire, Wisconsin, and also the Minnesota Country Club Festival, which is the Americana sibling of the Minnesota Yacht Club Festival. They're both on Harriet Island. But Charlie Crockett will be playing on day one of the Minnesota Country Club Festival. And more information about upcoming concerts can be found at thecurrent.org/giglist. And Charlie Crockett, this is the latest we're playing from Age of the Ram. It's called Kentucky Too Long on The Current.

The new Bleachers record is called Everyone for 10 Minutes, and that one is called You and Forever. Before that, The War on Drugs with Old Skin, Lord in the Mix, and Charlie Crockett with the latest Kentucky Too Long from Age of the Ram. I'm Jill Riley. You're listening to The Current on this Monday morning. 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Sarah Hicks leads the orchestra on a journey through movie scores of John Williams like E.T., Star Wars, Schindler's List, and more. July 23rd through the 25th. 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Well, I would urge you to go over to thecurrent.org/giveaways, and you can enter to win passes for a number of upcoming concerts, including The Current presents Mavis Staples with Lucius at the Ordway June 16th and 17th. 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Well, this Friday is a big day for new album releases. New records on the way from Lizzo of Montreal, Vince Staples, Death Cab for Cutie, I Built You a Tower is dropping on Friday. In fact, you get to hear the album listening party with Ben Gibbard telling you about the new record, I Built You a Tower, Thursday night. And then we'll do a mini version of that on Friday morning. You know what else is dropping on Friday? The new record from Modest Mouse, An Eraser and a Maze. And this one's called Picking Dragon's Pockets on The Current.

the current one of, I would say, at least a trio of artists that have been called the King of Soul. But Otis Redding is certainly, he was deserving of that title with that gorgeous voice. That's how strong My Love Is, a classic to kick off your Monday morning here on The Current's Morning Show. Before that, Dua Sale with Glow, that one featuring Bon Iver. You can find that on the new Dua Sale record, Of Earth and Wires. And you can find Dua Sale at the Fine Line toward the end of September as part of the Of Earth and Wires tour. You can find more information about upcoming concerts, tours, events, all the good stuff, music festivals. 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Tame Impala off of the record Deadbeat. This is called Loser on The Current.

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0: You are listening to The Current. Welcome to Monday. Look at that. It's a new day. Mm-hmm. It's a new week. It's a new month.
1: It sure is.
0: It's all coming together. 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
1: Hey, coming up today at 8:30, you're going to get a little preview, if you will, of one of the grand old day performers. Thomas Stika played one of The Current's happy hours a few weeks ago. Going to be playing the grand stage powered by The Current at Grand Old Day this Sunday. Jill, you're hosting that.
0: Oh, yeah. I'm going to be there. I'm ready. I love festival season. Grand Old Day, generally a very busy day for people in the community to get out and celebrate all along Grand Avenue. I haven't been to it in many years, so I'm looking forward to making a return.
1: Yeah, and it is Sunday, and the grand stage powered by The Current features Gully Boys, The Plastic Constellations, Thomas Stika, Bunny Blood, and more. So that is Grand Avenue in St. Paul this Sunday. But coming up today at 8:30, you get to hear songs that were recorded live at one of The Current's happy hours just a couple of weeks ago with Thomas Stika.
0: If you're like, you guys, it's only Monday. We're planning for Sunday. Yes, we have to plan ahead. This is the time of year where we want to make sure that you know about the events that are coming up, that you got all your ducks in a row with, you know, like festivals and concerts that you want to see. So you can go to thecurrent.org/gig list to keep up. In fact, we will run down this week's gig list for you coming up right around 7:15. And then as per usual, as part of your morning routine, we will hit today in music history and bring you the highlight at 7:30. And since today is June 1st, well, that is the kickoff to Pride Month, and we'll celebrate the 45th birthday, certainly of an artist with pride. Right now, Arlo Parks from the new record Ambiguous Desire. Here's Beams on The Current.

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0: The current, that is, singer-songwriter Kevin Morby from his new record, Little Wide Open, a song called Javelin. Kevin Morby is part of the lineup of the return of the Eau Claire Festival this summer in Eau Claire, Wisconsin. You can find events, gigs, you can find concert series, you can find all the details you need to plan out your live music experiences this summer when you go to thecurrent.org/gig list. In fact, in just a moment, we're going to run through a very busy gig list of events coming up this week into the weekend. 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Programming is supported by the Ordway Center for the Performing Arts, presenting Spamalot, the musical comedy inspired by Monty Python and the Holy Grail. Performances at the Ordway, June 10th through the 14th. More info at ordway.org. It's The Current's gig list. Stay connected to concerts on air and anytime at thecurrent.org/gig list. All right, Nil, what is going on this week? There's a lot going on this week.
1: There's so much going on this week. First, starting, Jill, with Metal Monday at the White Squirrel this evening. That is happening. Also, tomorrow, Tomastika at the White Squirrel. Toadies with Local H and the Vandaliers, First Avenue tomorrow night. Those are Vandaliers and Toadies. They're from Texas, so that is where I will be tomorrow night.
0: Okay, good to know. Good to know.
1: Wednesday, Print Celebration 2026 kickoff party featuring Shaka Khan and DJ Lenka Paris. That is at First Avenue Wednesday. Looking ahead to Thursday, quite a few things going on. The Current having a happy hour at Surly Brewing with His Golden Messenger.
0: Yeah, we're going to check in with His Golden Messenger Thursday morning at 8:30 ahead of that happy hour appearance. So a heads up about that.
1: Mm-hmm. Fun conversation. Taj Mahal and the Phantom Blues Band playing at the Dakota on Thursday. Gold Minefield album release with Chani Lena at Berlin in Minneapolis. And Lower Town Sounds kicks off at Mears Park in St. Paul with Dr. Mambo's Combo, Purple Funk Metropolis, and Lips Speak Louder. And then looking ahead to Friday, Taj Mahal and the Phantom Blues Band has another show at the Dakota. The Last Dinner Party going to be in town at the Palace Theater. Prince Celebration of Life 10th year anniversary concert is happening at the Armory. And that's the concert where the New Power Generation and the Revolution are going to unite, plus Morris Day, Tevin Campbell, Bilal, Miguel, and more. Tomastika has another show on Saturday at the Turf Club. Aiden Intro with LaSalle going to be at the 7th Street Entry. And then looking ahead to Saturday, the Minneapolis Rodeo with Nikki Lane, the Cactus Blossoms, Miko Marks, and more at Surly Brewing Festival Field. The big Print Celebration block party is happening on Saturday, 2 o'clock at the Prince Mural, and then at 7 o'clock, the block party celebration with DJ Jake Rude. Big day on Saturday. Also, the Black Widows having an album release at Cloudland Theater, and Train Days Music Fest at Union Depot with Jeremy Messersmith, Megan and the Birdwatcher, Colin Bracewell, Lamar, Keep for Cheap. That's in the day. It starts at 3 o'clock. And then looking ahead to Sunday, Jill Riley, you're hosting the Grand Stage, powered by The Current, at Grand Old Day. Big show.
0: There is so much going on. As you were talking about all these upcoming events and concerts, I'm just like, I can't write fast enough to keep up with all of this.
1: Really big shows.
0: Yeah. So you can go to thecurrent.org/gig list to plan out your week and your weekend. I mean, if anyone utters, I'm bored this weekend, you don't get to either. You're cleaning this toilet or you're going to go outside and find something fun to do.
1: Mm-hmm.
0: Yes. It's the way in which I was raised, and it's the way in which I have decided to raise my child. Clean this toilet or go outside. But no, there's so much live music to be experienced and so much to celebrate. Grand Old Day, the Grand Stage, powered by The Current, with Gully Boys, the Plastic Constellations, Tomastika, Bunny Blood. Really looking forward to getting out and enjoying a day-long festival. I mean, this is a St. Paul tradition, mm-hmm. Grand Old Day, so we're looking forward to it. Just go to thecurrent.org/gig list for more information. And Gully Boys headlining the Grand Stage. You can find the information. By the way, when you go to the gig list calendar, there's like a separate entry for Grand Old Day 2026. And I would urge you to check it out because there's some further information, just some logistical things, because Grand Old Day is a free community event. But they do have some like beverage garden, like wristbands.
1: Oh, yeah, they sure do.
0: Yeah. So and then they're like, there's a thing called the Pit Pass. I just want to give you a heads up that there's more information about that, just so you can know what all the logistics are when you go. Here's Gully Boys with Bad Day on The Current.

The Current. Okay, that is some clever songwriting. If you need to come up with a song, it's a good example of a heavy use of the double entendre. Yes, you can say, I'll take Dry Spell by Kacey Musgraves. That is from her new record, Middle of Nowhere. You are listening to The Current. It's 7:30. Today is Monday, June 1st, and it's time for the Musical History Highlight. From milestones to memorable events, it's Today in Music History on The Current's Morning Show. Well, today being June 1st, it is the kickoff to Pride Month. Happy Pride Month to you and yours. And it is the day to celebrate Ms. Brandi Carlile, who is 45 today. Happy, happy birthday to Brandi Carlile. And while she is from the Pacific Northwest, she is beloved and celebrated, especially here in Minnesota. She's got quite a following. Now, Brandi Carlile released her self-titled debut album just over 20 years ago, back in 2005. To date, she has released 9 studio albums, the most recent being last year's Returning to Myself. She's also a spirited collaborator. Some of her projects with others include The High Women with Amanda Shires, Maren Morris, and Natalie Hemby. Her work helping to revitalize Joni Mitchell's career. Her collaborative album with Elton John, Who Believes in Angels. I mean, if you think that dreams can't come true, just look at what Brandi Carlile has made happen in her life, where she has been able to work and perform with some of her idols like Joni Mitchell and Elton John. And in addition to her musical output, she is a published author. Her autobiography is a really great read. If you haven't read it, it's called Broken Horses. And she also is a passionate activist who advocates for LGBTQ plus rights, racial justice, and humanitarian causes. For example, Brandi Carlile's Be Human, a concert for Minneapolis this past February, which raised more than $600,000 for the advocates of human rights to assist families in the wake of the surge of U.S. Immigration and Customs Enforcement agents in Minnesota. Brandi Carlile, 45 birthday candles. Brandi, we hope you have a great one today. Here's the joke on The Current.

The Current, Brandi Carlile, with the joke from the album By the Way, I Forgive You. Happy birthday to Brandi Carlile. 45 birthday candles for Brandi today. And as that song was playing and I was sitting and listening and just waiting for that moment where Brandi Carlile hits that big, big note. Before Brandi Carlile was in Minneapolis doing the Brandi Carlile Be Human, a concert for Minneapolis concert, she checked in with me ahead of that appearance. And we got on the subject of Brandi Carlile performing that song on the Grammys. And I had asked her just what she was feeling inside when she just nailed the performance, and she knew that she nailed the performance. And this came as a surprise to me that Brandi Carlile said that she in the studio was even having a hard time like hitting that really big note that you hear in the joke. But when she performed it at the Grammys, she knew that she had hit it. And I thought, because she has such a big, powerful, strong voice, and I can't even imagine a world where Brandi Carlile is like struggling to hit a big note. But I thought, oh, that's why you look like you're about to jump into the air, because you knew that you did it. Brandi Carlile has been in the Current studio a number of times, and you can check out in studio performances and her interview appearances. You can find it all in the archive at thecurrent.org. And something else I would recommend that you do is go to thecurrent.org/history, and you can take a deeper dive into today in music history. If you are a music history buff like me, you can find it at thecurrent.org/history. Coming up, music from Rockets. I'll get to one of the latest from Robin. And right now, this new band, Girl Tones. They are a duo of classically trained musicians. They're from the same family, by the way. They're sisters. But classically trained musicians who headed in the direction of rock and roll music. This one's called Volcano from Girl Tones on The Current. It's kind

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Zach McCormick provides your patio soundtrack before alt-country singer-songwriter His Golden Messenger performs at 6. 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

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Robin before that from her new record that was Talk to Me. 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Rostam, one of the founding members of Vampire Weekend, has a new record out. It's called American Stories. Here's Rostam with Back of a Truck. Morning music on The Current.

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1: 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It's a new

0: You're listening to The Current. It's a new day. It's a new week. And look at that. It's a new month.
1: Sure.
0: Today is June 1st. Thank you for starting your day with The Current's morning show. Jill and Nil with you. And we have something special coming up this hour featuring an artist, a St. Paul artist, who is certainly on the up and coming, who has a number of shows this week. Mm-hmm. But it's an artist that helped us kick off the Current Happy Hour series.
1: Yeah, Thomas Stika playing the grand stage powered by the Current at Grand Old Day this Sunday. St. Paul tradition, just super fun day in Grand Avenue in St. Paul. So coming up at 8:30, you get to hear songs that were recorded at the Current's Happy Hour from Thomas Stika's performance, just to kind of get warmed up for Grand Old Day. And Jill, you're going to be out there hosting that.
0: I will. I'm looking forward to it. And looking forward to being out and about and hopefully some good weather. I know that it's only Monday and we're already talking about Sunday. You know why? Because we got to make our plans. And you can find more information about the Grand Stage powered by The Current when you go to thecurrent.org and just check out the gig list calendar. But Thomas Stika, he's had a regular gig at the White Squirrel Bar in St. Paul. Now, he's a St. Paul guy. He's got a show coming up this weekend at the Turf Club ahead of that appearance at Grand Old Day. So Thomas Stika, it's all happening, and you're going to hear what he sounds like in a live setting coming up at 8:30. Speaking of a live setting, mark your calendar for late in the summer for Alabama Shakes with two shows at Surly Brewing Festival Field. That's right, not one, but two shows. Alabama Shakes with the latest single we've been playing from them, American Dream, on The Current.

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The Current. It's big. It's anthemic. That means it must be Muse with Be With You from the new album, The Wow Signal. Before that, The Decemberists with Burial Ground, A Tribe Called Quest in the mix with Award Tour, and the new one from Alabama Shakes with American Dream. 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Well, upcoming events, there are plenty of them. In fact, the Prize Brewing Block Party returns with two nights of music from Soul Asylum, Agnes Uncaged, Lamar, Gear Daddies, and more. And that's June 19th and 20th. 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And you can enter for that show, that event, and others. So check it out, because we update the giveaway page every Wednesday with some fresh tickets to the hottest shows in town. Well, just ahead, you're going to hear some music recorded live by St. Paul singer-songwriter Thomas Stika. Thomas Stika helped The Current kick off this season's Happy Hour series, and you can catch him this Sunday at the Grand Stage, powered by The Current, as part of Grand Old Day, a St. Paul tradition going for decades now. So stick around to hear what Thomas Stika sounds like. That's coming up just ahead. The new Houndmouth album is called Lordy, and it was produced by, well, a name I feel like I'm saying a lot lately, because he has been producing a number of records that we play on The Current, and that would be Brad Cook. The new one from Houndmouth is called Tiger Blood on The Current.

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The Current is powering the grand stage with grunge power pop from Gully Boys, indie punk rock from the Plastic Constellations, Americana country singer-songwriter Thomas Stika, and alt meadow trio Bunny Blood. 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

0: the current Harry Styles with Ready, Steady, Go. Before that, the new one from Houndmouth with Tiger Blood. The new Houndmouth record is called Lordy. 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You know, there's a big event coming up on Sunday. It's a St. Paul tradition going decades strong. It is Grand Old Day. You know, some consider Memorial Weekend to be the kickoff to summer, but St. Paul folks, if you know, you know that Grand Old Day is the kickoff to summer. The grand stage is powered by The Current, and we're looking forward to seeing you because it's an all-local lineup. Gully Boys, the Plastic Constellations, the Scouting Report, top vote getter for Minnesota Music Month, Bunny Blood, they'll also be there, and St. Paul singer-songwriter Thomas Stika. Now, Thomas Stika has had a regular gig at the White Squirrel Bar in St. Paul for some time. We're looking forward to having him on our stage as Thomas Stika. He helped kick off the current Happy Hour series with The Current in Rochester at Little Thistle Brewing. So if you want a little preview of what's in store for a Thomas Stika live performance, then stick around here with The Current's morning show. This was recorded live at the Happy Hour performance on May 14th, live in Rochester. Enjoy it. Here's Thomas Stika on The Current.
1: This is a love song. It's a brand new song. It's called The Thing I Need. Is anybody here with somebody that they love? And if you're not sure yet, that's fine too. You'll figure it out, I'm sure. Yeah. This song's about my wife, I'm pretty sure. And there's 19 different ways you can tell somebody that you love them. It's called The Thing I Need.

This is a song called Wishing Well. It goes like this.

0: Oh, yeah, I want to join in.
1: I wish I would have been there. But here's the great thing about St. Paul singer-songwriter Thomas Stika. You have plenty of opportunities to see him live. So what you're listening to is a live recording from the Currents Happy Hour series, the kickoff at Little Thistle Brewing in Rochester. That was back on May 14th. And we're just getting you warmed up for some more Thomas Stika in your life, especially this Sunday at Grand Old Day.
0: Yeah, Grand Old Day at the Grand Stage powered by the Current. The lineup, pretty stacked. We got Gully Boys, The Plastic Constellation, Thomas Stika, and Bunny Blood. All the fun starts at noon on Grand Avenue in St. Paul. Jill's going to be out there hosting the stage, and more music from Thomas Stika.
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0: It's like right by Brasa.
1: So just kind of have your nose up in the air. Okay, we're headed the right direction. But we're looking forward to just an all-local lineup of, yes, Bunny Blood and Thomas Stika and the Plastic Constellations and Gully Boys. And we look forward to seeing you. I'll be hosting the day on the stage, and you can find more information at thecurrent.org/giglist. This is the song that we have been playing on The Current from St. Paul singer-songwriter Thomas Stika, but this is the live version from a recent Happy Hour performance. It's Mississippi Down on The Current.

bass guitar. He's a personal trainer and it shows, you know what I mean? On my right, on your left, he has one of the highest notes per month of any musician in the Twin Cities. This is Dan Loewinger on the electric guitar. We're doing a show at the Turf Club on June 5th this summer. One of the opening bands is a band called Val Sun. My friend Mike over here was named after that band. This is Mike Gunvalson on the drums. My name is Thomas Stika. Thanks for listening to us. We appreciate it.

Thank y'all very much. My name is Thomas Dica. I'm going to be back by the merch area trying to sell you some of my stuff, if that's all right. We'll see you over there in a second. Thank you all. Well, I

0: LOL I at did. That.
1: I may have cackled a little bit.
0: Yeah.
1: It was very clever, very funny. And Thomas Stika, he has a regular gig at the White Squirrel in St. Paul. He's got a show coming up at the Turf Club. Mm-hmm. And he's got a gig coming up with the Current of not only an all-local lineup, but one of, I would say, very different genres.
0: Absolutely. There's something for everybody on this lineup on the grand stage, powered by the Current for Grand Old Day on Sunday. So Thomas Stika, yes, on the lineup, and every one of those songs was just a total jam. Also on the lineup, Bunny Blood, who was one of the top vote-getters for the Minnesota Music Month Scouting Report. Plastic Constellations are on the lineup
1: They're
0: as well.
1: They're back. They're mm-hmm. back. Talk about a throwback. From the mid-aughts.
0: Yeah, and Laserbeat going to be joining us a little bit later in the week to talk about that as well. And then Gully Boys on the lineup too, just high energy, like in-your-face rock and roll.
1: Okay, I'll be there with my sunscreen and
0: you
1: my
0: really
1: fanny
0: will.
1: Pack and my very, reasonably padded mom tennis shoes because we need support.
0: Are you going to wear your fanny pack on stage?
1: Yes.
0: Of course.
1: I don't want to have to take it off. There's a reason I want to be hands-free.
0: So Jill
1: Fanny
0: is hosting this
1: intact.
0: Stage. Grand Old Day. You can learn everything you need to know about Grand Old Day on the Current's gig list, thecurrent.org/gig list.
1: Okay, we are thinking about today's 9:30 coffee break, and this is the point of the morning where we get you started on your thoughts of the coffee break for the day, because we would like your input. As you know what? It is not only a new week. It is not only a new day, mm-hmm. it's a new month. Today is June 1st, and we are kicking off Pride Month.
0: Absolutely. I love it when the beginning of a month falls on a Monday, especially when it's an important month like Pride. You know, according to the American Library Association, Pride Month recognizes the impact that people in the LGBTQIA+ community have had on history, and it's held in June to honor the 1969 Stonewall Uprising in Manhattan, which really became a catalyst for the LGBTQIA+ rights movement. So today we are kicking off Pride. We want to know what songs from artists in the LGBTQIA+ community that you would like to hear. Make your suggestions and tell us why you want to hear that artist at the Coffee Break Post at thecurrent.org.
1: 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Nil, what are you looking at for music news today?
0: Well, a couple of returns, I guess you could say. Supergroup Surprise dropped a live album, so we'll talk about that. And you know how social media has a tendency to kind of bring back songs from the past?
1: Oh, especially TikTok has the power.
0: Yeah, well, mm-hmm. TikTok did it again, and it's a duo that you might not have expected. I'll tell you what is the latest group to kind of have a resurgence because of the social media platform. And then Phoebe Bridgers has just taken up the morning.
1: What is she up to?
0: I feel like I'm Inspector Gadgeting this. Like, where is Phoebe Bridgers? Well, we don't know. But we are going to talk about what she's been doing and what looks like is on the way coming up in music news.
1: This is all building up to something. Mm-hmm. This is all building up to something. And I don't know that we are quite at the detective level of the, you know, like hardcore Phoebe Bridgers fans.
0: There are some out there, though.
1: Because they know. They know what's up. I think they know what's up before she even knows what's up sometimes.
0: Well, there's been Instagram pages that mm-hmm. have launched. There's Reddit threads. And maybe Inspector Gadgeting is not. Maybe it's just like Carmen Sandiego. Where in the world is Phoebe Bridgers?
1: Yeah, we don't know this moment, but we will know soon. All right, Nil has the music news coming up just ahead. Well, Mike D The Beastie Boys is back with a new song, and it's been many years coming.

common since there's been new music from, well, Beastie Boy. And so Mike D has a new one called Switch Up. Take a listen to it. It's on The Current.

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1: Is it?
0: Good morning. It's time to start your day.

0: You're listening to The Current. Yes, it is time to get up. It's a new day. It's a new week. It's a new month. It's Monday, June 1st for today's coffee break. We are kicking off Pride Month for the coffee break, so we are asking for your input. Songs from artists in the LGBTQIA+ community, what would you like to hear? You can go to thecurrent.org to join in with the coffee breaker discussion.
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2: He's a what? 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What's the buzz? Tell me what's happening.
0: I'm Jill and Nil with you on The Current's morning show. Nil, what is going on with music news today?
3: All right, well, supergroup The High Women surprise released a new live album on Friday. The group is made up of Amanda Shires, Brandi Carlile, Maren Morris, and Natalie Hemby, and the album is called Live at the Gorge 2023. Now, it is a recording of their June 11th, 2023 appearance at Carlile's Echoes Through the Canyon weekend at the Gorge Amphitheater. Tanya Tucker, Brittany Spencer, and Allison Russell all make appearances on the new record. No word yet on if the High Women have a new studio album on the way, but Live at the Gorge is available on streaming now.
0: Happy 45th birthday to Brandi Carlile, by the way. Today is her birthday. And I don't know, maybe Brandi Carlile will make it into the coffee break. We'll see what happens if I have anything to do with it.
3: There might be a high probability.
0: Yeah.
3: Well, social media has a way of bringing back songs and groups you may not have thought of for a while. And it looks like that's the case when it comes to She and Him. The duo is made up of M. Ward and Zooey Deschanel. Their 2008 song, I Thought I Saw Your Face Today, recently went viral on TikTok and became the duo's first Billboard Hot 100 hit. They even went on Jimmy Kimmel Live last Thursday to perform the song on TV for the first time, and now they've announced a tour. The Pump Up the Volumes tour will kick off in Chicago on September 20th before heading out to cities like Portland and New York City. And Phoebe Bridgers, Jill. Phoebe Bridgers has been playing pop-up shows.
0: Yeah, and she's been doing so. It was pretty much throughout the month of May. She started things in Roswell, New Mexico.
3: That's so cool.
0: What would happen is the show would get announced day of, and it was super old school. Like, flyers would start to show up. Not on the internet, but like actual physical pieces of paper that were going up in like record stores or near the venue. Mm-hmm. And then fans would basically have to do just a little detective work. And again, the word would spread pretty fast on the internet. But she did that throughout the month of May. And Nil, I think a couple of weeks ago, I noticed a news story when she was kind of around Chattanooga, Tennessee. She did Lexington, Kentucky. She did West Virginia and then made her way to Ohio and Illinois. But we started to notice that she was doing all of these pop-up shows, and we're kind of wondering, what is this all leading to?
3: Well, the rumble was getting louder and louder, right? She played a show in Eau Claire on Saturday, followed that up with a stop at the Aquarium in Fargo last night. Signs were posted at the venue. Just like you said, Jill, they were posted at 9 a.m. yesterday morning. Ticket sales began at noon. Now, you're right about no internet. No recording devices were allowed inside. And she's also played just like the stops you said, as well as Toledo, Ohio, Bloomington, Illinois, and as you said, kicked off in Roswell. No word on when and where the next show will be. They're announced the day of with little to no warning, but minutes ago, Brooklyn Vegan reported that Phoebe Bridgers has announced a much larger show at Madison Square Garden in New York City. Now, that show is going to be on Thursday, June 4th, so just a couple of days away. Tickets start at just $1, with proceeds benefiting the Community Justice Exchange's Immigration Bond Freedom Fund, which is an organization that works to release people from immigration detention while their cases are being processed. Ticket requests are open now, and like the pop-up shows, no cell phones or other recording devices will be allowed. So definitely, Phoebe Bridgers, something's cooking.
0: I went to that title.com/Phoebe link because, like others on the internet, we were like, wait a minute, is this real?
3: Yeah, we did, both of us.
0: Is this actually happening? So yeah, Madison Square Garden in New York on Thursday. And the way that they're doing it is Phoebe Bridgers fans have, you pretty much have today to sign up.
3: Yeah.
0: And then that closes tonight.
3: Yeah.
0: And then they're going to do like a basically like a random selection. So it's happening. It's all happening really fast. I just wonder how many people are like, what time do we have to leave wherever you're listening from to get to New York by Thursday at showtime? There is a lot of excitement because we're wondering, you know, is this going to lead up to the announcement of a new record at some point? Because she has been playing new songs during all of these pop-up shows that she did throughout the month of May. So we'll see what's in store, if there's more to be announced. All I'm saying is, well, between today and June 4th, you know, there are a few days left. And, well, if she went from Eau Claire to Fargo, I mean, isn't she going to have to travel back in the direction of east?
3: You think she's listening right now? If she's listening right now, like, I would just like to humbly invite you to come hang out with us on the Currents Morning Show.
0: Yeah, why not? Why not? The tour bus is coming on through. You can stop by and say hello. Well, one of the songs that she's been playing, a fan favorite. Like I said, she's playing new songs, but she's also playing fan favorites as well. She's kicked off a bunch of those pop-up shows with Motion Sickness. So here it is. It's Phoebe Bridgers. What is she plotting? We'll just have to keep paying attention. It's on the Current.

0: The current, well, a little blurred on this Monday morning. The, let's see, Leisure being the record that was There's No Other Way. I couldn't think of the term Britpop. That's why I was rambling for a second. I'm like, I know what it's called. I know that Oasis and Blur were part of it. Yes, Britpop. We finally got there. Thank you for holding your call. It's very important to us. Speaking of, Where's My Phone from Mitski and Phoebe Bridgers with Motion Sickness. Certainly a fan favorite. The followers of the gospel, according to Phoebe Bridgers, she has been traveling around the country throughout the month of May playing pop-up shows. And just this morning, a big show was announced for Thursday at Madison Square Garden. And Phoebe Bridgers fans must be losing their minds, their collective minds right now. But what is this all leading to? She has been playing new songs on this pop-up tour. So we shall see. I think there's going to be more to come from the world of Phoebe Bridgers. Jill, Nil, and Zach with you. We are thinking about today's 9:30 coffee break.
1: Yeah, it is June 1st. I love starting a new month on a Monday, but it just feels very clean.
0: It's fresh. Fresh.
1: But June's also Pride Month, so we are doing a Pride kickoff coffee break, looking for your song suggestions, anything from artists in the LGBTQIA+ community that you would like to hear. 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
2: Twin Cities has such a great history of supporting LGBTQIA artists, being a sort of a nexus and a home base for a lot of these artists. As they tour around the country and are looking for great communities to play in as well. So we can go to the local scene. We can go from national artists that have kind of made second homes here. It's going to be a blast. Let's celebrate Pride together.
0: Have we talked about the Pride stream yet?
2: No,
0: I don't think we did. I left this planet for a second and I came back.
2: Welcome back.
1: Yeah, thecurrent.org/streams is how you get to it. The Pride stream is up. It is running. And really good playlist, too.
0: Okay, great. Well, we'll kick out the jams for the coffee break today. Your suggestions are coming in. A lot of them are looking great. Not just a lot of them. They're all looking great on this Monday morning as you participate in the coffee break. And remember, everyone's welcome to be a coffee breaker. You got an opinion on music. 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Just join up at thecurrent.org. 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All right, a lot of buzz around this new band, Pigeon. So Pigeon recently put out a new record called Outa National. So they are from the English seaside town of Margate. And how I understand this song is if they were to take Margate and make it more into Miami, Florida, this is what it would sound like. And the song is called Miami, and it's on The Current.

Hey, this is Ben Gibbard from Death Cab for Cutie. Our latest album, I Built You a Tower, comes out on Friday, and you can hear the whole thing early, Thursday night at 9, on The Current's on-air listening party.

0: Yeah, because that's just a lot of psychological work, okay? Somber. Undressed and Somber will be coming through the Twin Cities on his tour. And Somber, who's the opener? The last dinner party. Oh, that's who we're getting fun. For yeah. the opener. And speaking of, you don't have to wait until fall to see the last dinner party open for Somber, because this weekend they're playing Yeehaw. In the Twin Cities.
1: Yeah,
0: and a bigger venue this time. They'll be they've moved up to the Palace Theater. You can find more information about upcoming concerts at thecurrent.org/giglist. Okay, we're going to get into the coffee break in one moment. But first, support for this program comes from Swedish Motors, providing Volvo service and repair, including air conditioning service, alignment, and tire replacement. 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Okay, it's a new month. But it's the kickoff to a very special month, especially in the Twin Cities. There are so many events and celebrations going on throughout the month of June because
1: it's Pride Month. It is Pride Month. And just so you know, you mentioned the gig list earlier, thecurrent.org/gig list. That is where you're going to find a lot of
0: events. Time to posted. Get up, Nell.
1: I don't know why my alarm was set for
0: that. Because you set it for June 1st for the Pride Month coffee break.
1: Yay. I did. I actually, exactly when the coffee break starts, I set it for you to make your song suggestions. Anything from any artist in the LGBTQIA+ community that you would like to hear, get those suggestions in at the coffee break post. thecurrent.org.
2: Yes, this is a wide open coffee break with as many sort of musical colors as the rainbow. Excited to see what we got in here for you today.
0: Okay, well, let's start with an artist that'll be opening for Death Cab for Cutie when they kick off their tour in Minneapolis. And the new Death Cab for Cutie record is dropping on Friday. We're going to get an album listening party from Ben Gibbard. But as they kick off that tour, Jay Somm with Superbike to kick off this coffee break on The Current.

0: Just over here wiping a tear from my eye. And you know what it is? Well, one, it's Elton John. And two, it's that pedal steel included in that song, Tiny Dancer, by suggestion for today's coffee break. Also, Janelle Monáe and Jay Somm. Janelle Monáe, whoever requested Pink, nailed it.
1: Yeah, that was a great one. We saw a lot of Janelle Monáe requests in there. So thank you all for supporting our wonderful Janelle Monáe.
0: Yeah, Janelle Monáe. Lipstick lover. All right, you are listening to The Current, and it's June 1st. It's the kickoff to a new month, but it's the kickoff to Pride Month. And so we wanted to kick things off musically with today's coffee break.
2: Yeah, taking your song suggestions, anything from artists in the LGBTQIA plus community that you would like to hear. 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
0: Zach, I'm so pleased that you took notice of Joan Jett being requested from the Coffee Breakers, because we could play anything from her catalog. We just need a ripper. Okay?
1: Yeah, absolutely. This one, a cover of The Sweet, and I believe the tune sort of lyrically is kind of about dating somebody who sort of swings all over the spectrum. So that's kind of fun too.
0: Yeah, this record Sinner from Joan Jett and the Blackhearts came out 20 years ago. In fact, this month is the 20th anniversary of the record Sinner. This record also features a cover of The Replacements' Androgynous. It's a good one. I remember seeing her on this tour when she came through the Twin Cities. So let's take a listen to Joan Jett and the Blackhearts, who are just famous for taking a song, covering it, and really making it their own. It's AC/DC on The Current.
3: She got-

0: Yep, good one. Good suggestion. I like what I'm seeing here. You are listening to The Coffee Break. We're about to wrap up, but not before you hear some George Michael as part of today's Coffee Break. Lucy Dacus, Joan Jett. And what do all of these artists have in common?
1: Well, we're doing a Pride kickoff today. It is the first day of June, also the first day of Pride Month. And I love it when things just fall on a Monday, by the way, like the beginning of something. So we've been taking your song suggestions from artists in the LGBTQIA+ community. And really some great suggestions coming through the comments today.
0: All right. Well, how about we get to our last one in just 1 minute? 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Jill, Nil, and Zach with you. Zach, what do you have coming up today?
2: Very cool song of the day today with just a little bit of international flavor. The group is called Chinese American Bear. They're based in Seattle, but they play sort of Chinese-style Mandarin language, sometimes English pop music. It's got a little psychedelic vibe, too. That's going to be your song of the day just after 11 o'clock.
1: Cool.
0: All right. Well, stick around for it. Stick around. The soundtrack continues for the day with Zach, and we've got one more for the coffee break. Thank you, Coffee Breakers, for suggesting some Orville Peck for this kickoff to Pride Month. Oh, by the way, the Pride stream is up and running.
2: Yes, indeed.
0: And you can find it a couple different ways. 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
1: Yeah. Pride
0: okay.
1: stream is
0: I'm
1: up.
0: Like, am the I current, saying something wrong right now?
1: Streams.
0: I was like, there is a joke being played on me right now, and I don't think I'm in on it. But now we're going to continue with the last song. Here's Orville Peck with Take You Back, the Iron Hoof Cattle Song on The Current.

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a Bowie cover from local trans music legend Venus De Mars, a icon of the local music scene that grew up in Duluth, Minnesota, and is a big disciple of David Bowie's music for years. Venus De Mars fronts All the Pretty Horses and has performed solo for many years as well, an integral part of the Twin Cities music scene and LGBTQIA plus community. Thanks so much for throwing out all of your great suggestions for today's coffee break. You can find a full list of the songs that we played for our LGBTQIA plus pride themed coffee break right there at the coffee break post at thecurrent.org, and more pride goodness all month long on The Current. We're going to be theming around some various specialty shows over the rest of the month, and the pride stream is available right now at thecurrent.org as well. Zach McCormick here with you. Thanks so much for hanging out with The Current. This hour, you'll have a chance to hear a brand new track from the local scene from Anna Graves. We'll hear something new from the Revivalists as well for another little bit of folksy Americana sounds. Jack White's got a new stomper for you. And we'll check out a cool new sound from Vince Staples, kind of mixing hip-hop with punk rock, shoegaze, I don't know. It's a cool news track. We're going to check it out in a few minutes here. Mavis Staples as well on the way. Classic tunes from L7, Nico Case, and more. It's all happening this hour in The Current. Then your song of the day just after 11 o'clock. Starting things off this hour with a guy named MT Jones, who was a one-time member of a band from a guy that we've been spinning recently here on The Current, a new Daptone artist by the name of Jalen Naganda. MT Jones played in his band for many years. The two of them met in Liverpool in the UK, going to the same performing arts high school, made sweet soul music together for a few years, and then kind of spun off their own respective solo bands, with MT Jones going for a, you know, maybe slightly more uptown, psychedelic soul type of sound on this one. It's called I Don't Understand. It's new music from MT Jones on The Current.

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It's morning radio for music lovers. The Prince Celebration 10th anniversary kicks off this week across Paisley Park and downtown Minneapolis with performances, panel discussions, a block party, and the first ever massive community sing-along. Tuesday at 8:30, Ben Johnson from Minneapolis's Office of Arts and Cultural Affairs will join the morning show to share more about how you can lend your voice to this free all-ages event on Saturday afternoon. 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

The great Mavis Staples on The Current with Beautiful Strangers, her cover of a song originally written by Kevin Morby. That one came off of her Sad and Beautiful World record from last year. Before that, Silver Lining by Leve and Marvin Gaye with a tune that's got just a little bit of rock edge to my ear. Ain't That Peculiar from back in 1965 on the Moods of Marvin Gaye record. I Don't Understand from M.T. Jones getting us started. Sounds like he's channeling a little early 70s Marvin on that tune. Programming of The Current supported by M Health Fairview Masonic Children's Hospital, recognized by U.S. News and World Report as the top children's hospital in the Twin Cities for 18 consecutive years. More at mhealthfairviewpeds.org. Music on the way now from Vince Staples, one of the funniest guys in hip-hop, is back with a new album this Friday dropping called Crybaby. It's his first independent record in many years, and he's kind of shifting focus on his sound a little bit on this album, centering it around live instrumentation. I would, to my ear, say a slightly more kind of rock-influenced, perhaps noise music, shoegaze, punk rock thrown in there a little bit too. You might recognize Vince Staples from his sort of classic Long Beach hip-hop sound from the last couple of years. He's been an active rapper for a while. He's also a super funny comedian who you've seen on, you know, all sorts of different TV shows over the years and web appearances. So we're very excited to share some new music from him. This is called White Flag. It's new Vince Staples on The Current.

R&B phenom Leon Thomas on The Current, that one from his big album from a couple years back, Mutt, the title track. Before that, you heard Once Twice Melody from Beach House, L7, Pretend We're Dead, getting us started, a brand new track from Vince Staples. His new album, Crybaby, drops this Friday. That was called White Flag. We get support on The Current from the Minnesota Historical Society, commemorating America's 250th anniversary at historic sites across the state. Details at mnhs.info/mn250. Music on the way now from the local scene. Anna Graves released this brand new track. It's called Damn in Love on The Current.

It's Rancid on The Current from the Let the Dominoes Fall record a little bit later in their career. East Bay Night shouting out their hometown. Before that, God and the Broken Ribs, a new one from Jack White, just released this summer. Nico Case, The Train from Kansas City, because I just got back from Kansas City over the weekend, had a fun little trip, and got to eat some delicious barbecue. I am now 70% barbecue sauce in my bloodstream and feeling great. Anna Graves got us started there. Damn in Love is the name of the new song from the local artist. New stuff from the Revivalists out of New Orleans in just a second, and then your song of the day on the other side of the top of the hour from Chinese American Bear with some kind of Mandarin pop sounds. 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And while you're there, make sure you're checking out the Gig List as well. 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Yes, Mondays too. Check them out at thecurrent.org right there on the main page. Okay, like I was saying, your song of the day just after 11 o'clock. We got a new one here from the Revivalists. The new

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Amplifying independent artists since 2005 with the best authentic new music alongside the influences that inspired it. Music made possible by member support. 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Rich.

Hot Chip on the Current. A Bath Full of Ecstasy is the name of the record. Hungry Child. Before that, If Our Love Is Dead from the Australian duo Royal Otis. The Revivalists with Heartstop getting us started there. Zach McCormick here with you. Thanks for checking out The Current, making us a part of your Monday. In this hour, you'll have a chance to hear a brand new track from B.B. Stockwell. We'll hear something new from Sam Fender as well. Genesis and Wusu with the fist-pumping revolutionary track. And we'll hear something from Dua Sale from the local scene. Tamora, a new collaboration between Tom Rollins of Chemical Brothers and the Scandinavian pop star Aurora, plus classic tunes from World Party, The Cure, The Walkman. It's all on the way this hour, but it's time to get started with your song of the day first here, which comes from a group by the name of Chinese American Bear. This is a collaboration between a now married couple, Lingbo and Tong, and Bryce Barston, originally met together while they were going to school, high school together in Spokane, Washington, and then they separated slightly for a little while to, you know, pursue college, but managed to keep their relationship going and started performing music together. Bryce was sort of in indie rock bands while he was attending school in New York, and pulled Anne Tong into basically, you know, hey, why don't you come be the lead vocalist in this band? They do music in both Lingbo and Tong's native Mandarin as well as in English, and kind of tried to mix sounds from Chinese pop music as well as sort of psychedelic rock sounds, indie pop, and more. The new record is called Dim Sum and Them Sum, just came out earlier this year. So here is your Song of the Day track. This one is from the band Chinese American Bear. The song's called Turn Up the Radio. You can stream it and download it at thecurrent.org.

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We'll be there from 4 to 7. Zach McCormick provides your patio soundtrack before alt-country singer-songwriter His Golden Messenger performs at 6. The Currents Happy Hours are happening all summer across the state. 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

That's Bon Iver helping out on the new track from Dua Saleh. The song is called Flood from Dua's new album Of Earth and Wires. Bon Iver featured on multiple tracks on that new album and was kind of a creative mentor for Dua Saleh during the making of this record, helping Dua kind of reconnect with their roots in the Twin Cities and sort of help identify the sound that was truly uniquely their own in throughout the process. Very cool idea. Before that, Anna, Go to Him from Arthur Alexander, the original writer of that tune that the Beatles loved so much that they covered it to great success. Vampire Bat from Glass Animals, and getting us started, that was your song of the day, the tune called Turn Up the Radio from Chinese American Bear from their new album Dim Sum and Then Some. You can stream that and download that at thecurrent.org. 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Current exhibitions include Monsters on Vacation. 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We got music on the way now from B.B. Stockwell, a young singer-songwriter with sort of a sound that kind of splits the difference between Americana and indie pop, hailing from New York, hails from New York now, but originally from the Boston area, maybe somewhere in between some of that sort of new Casey Musgrave sound that you might have heard, as well as Clover County being another similar artist you might dig. This one from BB is called When You Know. It's a brand new track on The Current.

Slater Kenny on the current from the Little Rope record, Say It Like You Mean It, and you can catch them in Towern, open it up for none other than My Chemical Romance when they do their big Target Field show August 24th for the Black Parade Anniversary Tour. I believe that's the theme for the MCR tour this year. Genesis Owusu before that with Stampede from his new album Red Star Woo and the Worldwide Scourge with a punk rock sort of revolutionary energy on that record too. Put the Message in the Box from the World Party's Goodbye Jumbo record. Getting us started there, that was When You Know, a new track from B.B. Stockwell. 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More at z.umn.edu/firsttuesday. Let's keep the sounds rolling here. A new collaboration between Sam Fender and Olivia Dean that you can find on the extended edition of Sam Fender's new album People Watching, which just came out featuring, I guess, like 8 or 9 brand new tracks. Maybe it's even more than that, something like 11. I can't remember. He almost added a whole new album to his album. And this one has got quite the hit potential to it. A great duet. Sam Fender, Rain Me In, Olivia Dean on the current.

That's a new collaboration between the Scandinavian pop star Aurora, Tom Rollins of Chemical Brothers, together on a record called Come Closer. They are known as Tamora. That was Somewhere Else. The Cure before that, oh, classic tune from the Wish record. That was High. The Walkman, another one goes by. And getting us started, a new duet between Sam Fender and Olivia Dean from the extended edition of his People Watching record out now. That was called Rain Me In. Programming on The Current today is supported by the American Swedish Institute's annual Midsummer Celebration, an all-ages Nordic welcome to the summer with live music, maypole dances, flower wreaths, food, and more on Saturday, June 20th, asimn.org. 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And at thecurrent.org, you can find the gig list. 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It's updated every Wednesday at thecurrent.org. Okay, up next, we have a new one from a British singer-songwriter originally performing just as sort of, or originally releasing music just as sort of a professional songwriter in the alternative pop world. Under the name of Georgia Meek, she took the first name off in order to become the pop star in her own right now, launching a career singing her own tunes. This one's called Fabulous. It's music from Meek. It's on The Current.

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So-

The rocking sounds of Provo Rock City, Utah band The Backseat Lovers, Growing Dying from their Waiting to Spill record. Before that, you heard one from Mount Joy. She Wants to Go Dancing. Meek with Fabulous got us started. Zach McCormick here with you. The Current getting you started on a Monday just afternoon, and I hope your week is off to a decent start. This hour, you'll have a chance to hear a brand new track from a local band called William Defoe Fan Club. Willem Dafoe Fan Club, getting a great start here. Sounds to me a little bit like Beach House. We'll be sharing some music from them a little bit later this hour. A brand new track from Beck, kind of in his sea change folky mode. We'll hear something new from Metric. Olivia Rodrigo's got a brand new track to share with you, and so does Sturgill Simpson under his new moniker of Johnny Blue Skies. Plus some classic tunes from The Strokes. We'll hear some vintage soul from Don Covey and Uncle Tupelo in just a couple of minutes here. Getting things started with the young star of the movie Sinners, Miles Keaton, who plays a blues guitarist in that film and is getting his music career started as well. This one's called Don't Hate Me.

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new music from Sturgill Simpson on the current, currently performing under the moniker of Johnny Blue Skies and the Dark Clouds. That's the name on the front of the LP, Mutiny After Midnight, released earlier this year. And he's probably going to be playing a bunch of those tunes live when he rolls through town September 27th at Grand Casino Arena. Now, the last couple of years of Sturgill Simpson Johnny Blue Skies shows have become increasingly jammy affairs. And I don't mean that pejoratively. It sounds like the band has really learned how to, like, stretch the instrumental sections of their songs to really vamp on some awesome, you know, solos, groovy parts, stuff like that. I bet that particular tune Situation is going to get the extended treatment just a little bit later this year. Before that, Uncle Tupelo, Chickamauga, you heard music from Sarah McLachlan with Better Broken, and Miles Caton got us started with Don't Hate Me. 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Inspired by true events, this Tony-winning musical celebrates the kindness shown to 7,000 stranded travelers after 9/11. June 6th through August 9th, information and tickets at GuthrieTheater.org. Music on the way right now from Beck, who is reuniting with a lot of the supporting cast that he made his classic album Sea Change with all those years ago. And then he kind of followed this up with another album in this style, Morning Phase, that eventually won him a Grammy. So deciding to kind of revitalize that sound once again here, the sort of softer, mellower, maybe more folk and country inspired side of Beck. It's what he's exploring on this new one. It's called Ride Lonesome on The Current.

That's music from Metric on the Current, the Canadian superstar's new album, Romanticize the Dive, kind of telling the story of their roller coaster on the ride of rock and roll, that one called Crush Forever. Before that, you heard Clover County with Virginia Slim and Michael Kiwanuka with Hero. Ride Lonesome is the name of that brand new tune from Beck. 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Heads up that The Current is proud to present Mavis Staples with Lucius at the Ordway on June 16th and 17th. You can enter for your chance to win a pair of tickets for June 16th at thecurrent.org/giveaways. Got a new local track here for you from a band featuring a familiar last name, and that would be Willem Dafoe Fan Club. This is a new group out of the Twin Ports, Duluth, to be specific. I found out about them while I was up there checking out the Duluth Homegrown Festival this year. The drummer in this band, Hollis Sparhawk, you might know her famous parents. That would be Mimi, rest in peace, and Alan Sparhawk, the duo of Low. And that sort of sound definitely does inform the Willem Dafoe Fan Club. There's a little bit of that kind of classic low slowcore sound in this band, but also some influences of I would say like a little bit of more contemporary psychedelic indie pop in the neighborhood of a beach house type of band on this one. The Omnichord synthesizer plays prominently. Hollis Sparhawk's romantic partner Noah Rona is the other member of this band. This one's called Murder. It's Willem Dafoe Fan Club. Local sounds on The Current.

That's music from Don Covey and the Good Timers on The Current, although the most famous name of that one actually appearing a little bit further down the, I guess you'd call them the liner notes. It was a single of 45, so I don't even know if they would have had those, but Mr. Jimi Hendrix as a young guitarist playing guitar on that one from Don Covey and the Good Timers from 1964, Mercy Mercy. Before that, a new duet between Gregory Alan Isakov and Sylvan Esso's Amelia Meath, Fade Into You, covering Mazzy Star together. The Strokes' Is This It? It's Fabrizio's birthday tomorrow. Happy early birthday to the Strokes drummer on a song that features some drum machine. And getting us started, Willem Dafoe Fan Club, a new band out of Duluth featuring Hollis Sparhawk. That one is called Murder. In just a second, we'll have a new song from Olivia Rodrigo for you. 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And the gig list at thecurrent.org, a great place to go to find out about all the cool shows happening around town on any given night. 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Find it all right there on the gig list, the main page right there at thecurrent.org. A new album from Olivia Rodrigo on the way, You Seem Pretty Sad for a Girl So in Love. This one has a sort of almost like a little bit of a Baroque symphonic element breaking in. It's called Drop Dead on The Current.

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Amplifying independent artists since 2005 with the best authentic new music alongside the influences that inspired it. 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The Current.

0: Diane Young, Vampire Weekend and the Current, Modern Vampires of the City record from back in 2013. And before that, you heard a track from of Montreal from the Sunlandic Twins, the repudiated Immortals, and Drop Dead from Olivia Rodrigo getting started. Her new record is called You Seem Pretty Sad for a Girl So in Love. Zach McCormick here with you. Thanks for making the Current part of your Monday. And on the way this hour, a brand new track from one of the local bands that will be featured at the Current's Grand Old Age celebration this Sunday, Bunny Blood. We'll hear from them in just a couple of minutes. We will also hear new music from Joby Riccio, who's going to be joining us as part of our Summer Happy Hour series. New music from Mumford & Sons and the Black Keys. And we will hear something as well from Mitski's new record. It's all on the way this hour on the Current. But let's start by running down your Monday night concert calendar with the gig list.
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0: Well, it might be a Monday, but there's still plenty of shows to check out on the gig list at thecurrent.org. Over at the White Squirrel Bar, the early show is Alec Collins with Brother Wonder, 6 p.m. That's the early show, and the late show is the Metal Monday residency at 9 o'clock. Stella Cole in town for a pair of shows at the Dakota at 7 p.m. and 9 p.m. respectively, and as usual, you can catch the Rowe Family Singers at 8 o'clock at the 331 Club. Looking ahead to this weekend, I've got a gig list picked for you here. The local surf punk band Black Widows is getting ready to release their album on vinyl. Oh man, so exciting to be hearing new music from Black Widows. The new record is going to be called, hold on, let me get it right here for you. The Creatures of the Night is going to be the name of the new Black Widows record. A band that definitely takes inspiration from sort of, 50s and 60s themed surfy punk bands over the years. I think of the Cramps as being a big influence on Black Widows. They have a sound and a deep following all their own, and they got a fun show coming up this Saturday, again hosting their album release show at Cloudland Theater, along with local punk rockers Surly Gurley and a band called Chick Singer, which I believe is a sort of hard rock and metal themed cover band. So again, that's going down this Saturday night at Cloudland. Black Widows releasing their new album Creatures of the Night. Let's hear something from it. It's called Shake Your Body on the Current.

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Social D, self-titled 90, Ball and Chain on the Current. Before that, Mumford and Sons pulling in some help from the American, Chris Stapleton, Mr. Tennessee Whiskey on their new album, Prize Fighter. That was the song Here. Rodrigo y Gabriela, Mexican virtuoso guitar duo, Descending to Nowhere, getting us started. That was Local Sounds from Black Widows. They're releasing their new album, Creatures of the Night, on vinyl this Saturday at Cloudland Theater. You heard one tune off of it right there, Shake Your Body. For more great shows, check out the gig list at thecurrent.org. And we get support on The Current from Science Museum of Minnesota, presenting Science After Dark on Friday evenings. 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Tickets and info at smm.org. Heads up that we're giving you a chance to win some tickets to see Thomas Stika, who was the star of one of our early Happy Hour series this summer. You've been hearing his song Mississippi Down on The Current, and he's playing a big show at the Turf Club on June 5th. Enter for your chance to win a pair of tickets to this show at thecurrent.org/giveaways. Up next, speaking of that summer Happy Hour series, we got a couple coming up for you. So this Thursday, I'm going to be spinning some records from 4 to 6 p.m. at Surly Brewing Co. and then Hiss Golden Messenger in town from North Carolina. Going to be playing a set starting at 6 o'clock. And then your next summer Happy Hour, just a couple of short weeks, June 18th, is going to feature this singer-songwriter, Joby Riccio, at Sociable Cider Works. Joby Riccio on this tune, Love of the Song, kind of trotting out that well-worn and country lyrical chestnut. You know, I'm maybe not doing as well as I'm letting on in this song. It's called Love of the Song, Joby Riccio on The Current.

Lovely orchestration on that new tune from Mitski. Nothing's About to Happen to Me is the name of the new album, I'll Change for You. Before that, Graham Parsons, one of his signature tunes, A Song for You from the GP record 1973. Gigi Perez, Chemistry, getting us started. Joby Riccio, catch her on June 18th as part of the current Summer Happy Hour series, performing a set at Sociable Cider Works. We'll have a DJ set before that one. And if you just can't wait for more Happy Hour goodness, check out the one we got going this Thursday, June 4th, Surly Brewing Co. with Hiss Golden Messenger. I'll be spinning some records ahead of that show from 4 to 6 p.m. Up next in the current, we'll have a new track for you from Bunny Blood, who you can catch this Sunday on the grand stage for the current's Grand Old Day celebration. More about that in a second. 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Music on the way now from Bunny Blood, who is going to be part of the current's Grand Old Day celebration going down this Sunday, June 7th. And you can find us over there at the Grand Stage. Jill Rally will be hosting. We got a great lineup of local artists, including Bunny Blood. You can find out more about this at thecurrent.org. Check out their song, Can You Come Home, right now on The Current.

Hey, this is Ben Gibbard from Death Cab for Cutie. Our latest album, I Built You a Tower, comes out on Friday, and you can hear the whole thing early, Thursday night at 9, on The Current's on-air listening party.

Irish rock sounds from Cardinals on the Current. That's Get It. Before that, a new one from the Black Keys covering Earl Hooker. The whole record, Peaches, all devoted to classic blues rock tunes. New one from them, Benjamin Booker from back in 2015 on his self-titled Wicked Waters, getting us started. Catch Bunny Blood this Sunday at the Grand Old Day stage as part of the Current's Grand Old Day celebration. More about that at thecurrent.org. 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

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The Current.

That is Lucius, joined by Adam Grandisiel of the War on Drugs with Old Tape. Kurt Vile before that with Classic Love, the KV version, and Happiness from students at St. Paul's Hip Hop High, the High School for the Recording Arts, from the new project Tune In Speak Out. Great local music here on The Current. Jessica with you. Happy Monday afternoon. Happy first day of June. My goodness, where is 2026 going? Hope you had a great weekend. Thanks for tuning in. I'm going to be hanging out with you now for the next few hours. We've got a British gent on the way this hour who has 30 consecutive sold-out dates later this year at Madison Square Garden. We're going to hear him in just a bit. Right now, new music from Lucy Dacus. This is a song she released on Record Store Day, a timely tune, especially for those of us who like to get dirty, as in do some gardening. It's Lucy Dacus with Planting Tomatoes.

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It's morning radio for music lovers. The Prince Celebration 10th anniversary kicks off this week across Paisley Park and downtown Minneapolis with performances, panel discussions, a block party, and the first ever massive community sing-along. 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

What a beautiful song. What a beautiful message as well. That is Tori Amos, Stronger Together, joined by her daughter Tosh on backup vocals. We heard Orange Juice before that, the Scottish jangle pop band. They got their start originally known as the New Sonics, mixing country, disco, and punk. Frontman Edwin Collins going on to have a big solo career. That was Rip It Up, the title track of Orange Juice's 1982 album release. Spoon in the set with Chateau Blues, and something new from Lucy Dacus, a song titled Planting Tomatoes, which of course makes one think of gardening. But the message of the song is about embracing the moment, being present in the moment. These moments, they are all fleeting, and it's a reminder to make the most of the time that we each have together and by ourselves. Jessica with you on this Monday afternoon. Hope you're doing good. 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More information at AARP.org/MN events. As promised, in just a bit, we're going to hear a track from a British artist who has 30 consecutive sold-out dates coming up later this year in New York City. Heard a rumor earlier, though, he might be extending that residency. Right now, we're going to hear something from a Seattle band, a fun new track that kind of pokes fun at corporate culture, challenging the idea that a cool job can change one's life. This is, in fact, Cool Job from Telehealth on The Current.

Bartiz Strange, that is Sober from his horror release. Before that, Harry Styles, a busy, busy gent, recently engaged. Yes, he's betrothed to actress Zoe Kravitz. He also recently kicked off a world tour in Amsterdam. That tour brings him to his one and only United States appearances, 30 consecutive dates scheduled to take place at Madison Square Garden in New York City. Starts late August, runs through Halloween. Sold out, needless to say, those 30 dates sold out in just a blip. But rumor has it he might be extending that residency again. That was Harry Styles from the new album Kiss All the Time, Disco Occasionally with American Girls. Burnsville, Minnesota, brother-sister duo Dury, before that with a Losers Club. And at the top of the set, Telehealth with Cool Job, a song they said is an anti-work anthem about corporate rot, identity collapse, and trying to care about meetings that could have been emails while everything else is falling apart. You know, sometimes they say a cool job will change everything. Probably not. Great new music, though, from Telehealth here on The Current. Jessica with you on this Monday afternoon. How you doing? Hope your week is off to a great start. 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A DUI can lead to steep fines and sobering consequences. There is extra enforcement now on Minnesota roads. This message from the Minnesota Department of Public Safety. I've got a song on the way from a quote-unquote sort of made-up band. In fact, kind of the concept that one perhaps had for the Monkees back in the day, even though they legitimately ended up being real musicians. But another band sort of following in that same tradition, they're on the way. We've got new music right now, though, from another local artist born in Gambia, raised in North Minneapolis, got his start as a visual artist before turning to music. This is Papa Embe with his new single, Care

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The Strange Loves right there. I Want Candy from 1965, a song that became a big hit for Bow Wow Wow. Well, the Strange Loves were a quote-unquote band created in the mid-60s by New York-based American songwriting and production team, Bob Feldman, Jerry Goldstein, and Richard Gadahar. They initially pretended to be from Australia. In fact, they tried to piggyback on the whole British invasion, but they couldn't convincingly fake British accents, so they opted to pretend to be Australian instead. The Strange Loves, according to a press release and publicity material issued at the time, said the Strange Loves were three brothers named Giles, Miles, and Niles Strange, raised on an Australian sheep farm. Well, needless to say, it was a fictional backstory that not many believed, but a good song that went on became a big hit for many. That was The Strange Loves with I Want Candy, Jalen and Gonda. Before that, now he is the real deal. That was Doctrine of Love, the title track of his new album. The Clash before that from their self-titled debut with Career Opportunities. And the local sounds of Papa Embe, that was his new single, Care for You, here on The Current. 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More info at haumc.org. 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

org, and on our app is the Gig List, a concert calendar of what's happening around town. I've got new music right now from the Mountain Goats. And I gotta say, the title of this song sounds like it's right out of the latest episode of TMZ, a headline maybe from Page Six. It's Charlie Sheen reaches out to the feds. New music on The Current.

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From local to legendary, indie to influential, and new to nostalgic, connecting our community one song at a time.

On this 1st of June, the song The 3rd of May, that was Fleet Foxes here on The Current. Nick Kershaw before that, Wouldn't It Be Good, Fountains of Wayne with Traffic and Weather, and New Mutant Music from the Mountain Goats. Just last year, they released the album Through This Fire Across from Peter Balkan, chock full of narratives from beginning to end. Well, they're continuing on with their storytelling narrative in their songs. They've just announced a new album called Days, and from the forthcoming new release, the song Charlie Sheen Reaches Out to the Feds, which, yes, sounds like a headline pulled straight from TMZ or Page Six. Well, it's a single song title based on a real life event. Supposedly, Charlie Sheen, the actor, at some point out of his mind on who knows what, watched the movie Guinea Pig 2, Flower of Flesh and Blood, and was convinced that it was an actual snuff film and reported it to the FBI. That is the inspiration for that great new song from the Mountain Goats. They know how to tell a good story with their music. That is for certain. Jessica with you. I've got details on the way this hour about an upcoming block party featuring two nights of local music. We're also going to hear probably one of the biggest breakout duos from Quebec in music history. Right now, new music from a British artist who has said she's inspired by the likes of Lorde and Phoebe Bridgers. She also was the recipient of the 2022 Brit Rising Star Award. This is Holly Humberstone with Beauty Pageant.

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We'll be there from 4 to 7. Zach McCormick provides your patio soundtrack before alt-country singer-songwriter Hiss Golden Messenger performs at 6.

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Well, speaking of upcoming festivals, the Prize Brewing Block Party returns with two nights of music featuring Minnesota greats like Soul Asylum, Agnes Uncaged, Lamar, Gear Daddies, and more. 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That's at thecurrent.org/gig list. One of the artists that you'll find is coming to town in the coming weeks is Suki Waterhouse. The artist is actually headlining the Palace Theater August 3rd. Here she is with her new single, Back in Love. She's on The Current.

Slow fade on new music from Kacey Musgraves. There is just something so hypnotic about her music, her musical stylings. That is Mexico Honey from the new album Middle of Nowhere. One, she is certain to perform when she brings her Middle of Nowhere tour to Target Center in Minneapolis September 22nd. We heard from the Stones, from Some Girls That Was Shattered, Rami and Fred again joining forces for the song Strong, and Suki Waterhouse, another artist who has a Twin Cities tour date coming up. That was Back in Love, the new single from the actress, model, musician, and mother. She shares a child with actor Robert Pattinson. Suki Waterhouse will be at the Palace Theater here in St. Paul August 3rd. You can stay on top of all the upcoming gigs when you head over to thecurrent.org/giglist to keep track of all the concerts coming to town in the coming weeks and months. 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St. Paul knows how to celebrate. Well, there's going to be quite a celebration when Quebec duo Angine de Poitrine makes their Twin Cities debut. They had a video that was posted on YouTube a few months back, literally exploding overnight. Nobody really knows who the duo are. They're an experimental rock duo, like I said, hailing from Quebec. And they've pretty much just skyrocketed into the most extreme degree of celebrity and notoriety in recent music history. In fact, not even recent. They might just be breaking all records. Well, they have announced a Twin Cities date. They are coming to First Avenue in December. I know there's going to be, I know there's going to be lots of fans in attendance. I think tickets went on sale for that show and basically were sold out, I don't know, 10 seconds in. Absolutely incredible, the demand to see Angine de Poitrine. Here they are on Le Courant.

What a beautiful song. Bleachers, You and Forever. The Current presents Bleachers at the Armory in Minneapolis, Saturday, September 26th. Jack Antonoff of the band saying that that song is inspired by, dedicated to his wife, Margaret Qualley. He had a great conversation with morning show host Jill Riley a few weeks past. You can find that online at thecurrent.org and on The Current's YouTube channel. Josh Ritter before that with Honeydew No Light. The English Beat with Save It For Later, and another musical act coming to town presented by The Current, Angine de Poitrine, the breakout, and that is an understatement, Quebec musical duo coming to First Avenue Wednesday, December 2nd. Again, The Current presents the duo, known for their tight, pulsing drum grooves and intricate tangles of double neck microtonal guitar. That was Sarnies, from Angine de Poitrine here on Le Courant. And again, The Current presents the duo when they come to Minneapolis, making their Twin Cities debut in December. I don't think tickets are currently available. 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Now, no promises that we're going to have tickets for that show, but I would not be surprised. I am just saying. 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And again, check out the gig list to find out what's happening live music-wise. On this Monday evening, Estella Cole at Dakota. It's Metal Monday at White Squirrel Bar. And the Roll Family Singers are at the 331 Club. Cassius Culpepper right here from his debut album, Act One. This is Man of His Word.

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Great music lives here.

Kings of Leon, Use Somebody, and before that, Cassius Culpepper from the debut album Act One. That was Man of His Word. Jessica with you. How you doing? Hope your week is off to a great start. Hope your month is off to a great start. Did you know it's June 1st? Is your mind blown? Is it just resonating how fast this year is flying by? We're almost halfway through. What is going on? It's crazy, man. Time flies when you're having fun. Am I right? I'm having fun. I hope you are too. And I'm glad you're tuned in right now because it is time for our song of the day, which is an opportunity for you to discover new music and grow your own music library because we offer a complimentary download of our song of the day. You can head over to thecurrent.org. Get that free download. Today's song of the day is from a quirky Seattle-based Mandarin pop rock duo. They're actually a husband and wife, married duo. They've got a new album called Dim Sum and Then Some. And here's a little inside scoop. They're coming to Cloudland Theater in Minneapolis at the end of this month. Here they are. They call themselves Chinese American Bear. This is Turn Up the Radio. Let's do it. They're on the current.

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Duasale, I do from the new album of Earth and Wires. Just an incredible album, getting a lot of critical and commercial acclaim. Collaborating on a few tracks with Bon Iver as well. Again, that was I do. And you can catch Duasale when they headline The Fine Line September 25th. Maggie Rogers in the set with Overdrive. We heard Flock of Dimes, the new pop project from Jen Wozner, that was Afraid. And speaking of pop, that was Chinese American Bear, a husband and wife duo hailing from Seattle. The new song, Turn Up the Radio, our song of the day, which means you can head over to thecurrent.org and download a complimentary copy. Great music discovery from Chinese American Bear, the bilingual indie pop and synth mando pop duo coming to Cloudland Theater in Minneapolis June 26th. They describe their music as food-loving, quirky Mandarin English tunes. There were some good rhymes in there as well. Again, that was Chinese American Bear with Turn Up the Radio. Turn up the radio, indeed. Crank it is what I say. 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We're going to keep the theme of Minnesota music going right now. An artist who recently performed at a happy hour event.

What a beautiful song. Brandi Carlile, You Without Me. She turns 45 years of age today. Yes, happy birthday to Brandi Carlile. She grew up in a small town near Seattle and says she was inspired to play piano after hearing the music of Elton John. She got her start as a musician, learning to play guitar at the age of 17. Released her debut album in 2005. Today, she just is one of the biggest names in business. And think about being first inspired to learn music, learn the piano after hearing the music of Elton John. And then not only all these years, fast forward, being able to call him friend, but in 2025, releasing a collaborative album with the artist as well, who believes in angels. Not only a prolific musician, a spirited collaborator, she's worked with so many big names in the biz over the years. She's also a published author. She wrote an autobiography in 2021. She's a passionate advocate for LGBTQ plus rights, and a great example of her humanitarianism is when she brought to Minneapolis her Be Human, a concert taking place just this past February, raising more than $600,000 for the advocates of human rights to assist families in the wake of the surge of the U.S. Immigration and Customs Enforcement agents in Minnesota. You can find more details about all of her many, many accomplishments online at thecurrent.org. In fact, we compile a calendar of music history. You can find out details who's celebrating a birthday. Maybe it's an anniversary of a big milestone in a musician's career. It's just one of the many, many resources you can always find at thecurrent.org. And programming is supported by Minnehaha Academy, a pre-K through 12 college prep school in Minneapolis, rooted in Christian education and focused on equipping students with the academics and relationships they need to excel. More information at minnehahaacademy.net. And we get support from the Minnesota Orchestra, commemorating Juneteenth with a program celebrating Black artistry. Melody Betts sings soul classics, and Brian Raphael Neighbors performs his concerto for Hammond organ. June 18th, tickets and info at minnesotaorchestra.org. Before I get back into the music, a quick heads up. Bob Dylan, he too recently celebrated a birthday. Well, he, along with special guest Lucinda Williams and the John Doe Trio, will be performing at the new Mystic Lake Amphitheater in Shakopee July 6th. And you have an opportunity to enter for a chance to win a pair of tickets when you head over to thecurrent.org/giveaways. Lots going on. Lots of artists coming to town. In fact, this band right here, coming to town this weekend. They'll be at the Palace Theater, then returning later this year to open for Somber at Target Center from the new album From the Pyre. It's The Last Dinner Party with Count the Ways.

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1: Yeah, yeah, yeah. All out in the place to be, yeah, feel me? Uh-huh. You know what I'm talking about? Ain't nothing to it. Separate the wheat from the obsolete. Who say mobsters don't prosper? Wasp. I foresee a place in time. My

waterboarded to a turn into reporter. Uber mentioned 10, I treat these sneakers like a tour bus.

That is Loser from the new Deadbeat release, which is kind of funny because Kevin Parker, the Australian musician, is not a loser. He's not a deadbeat. He's a prolific, incredible artist. Great new album from the Australian psychedelic rocker. And in fact, he finally comes to the Twin Cities performing at Target Center along with Dominic Fike. He's going to be performing Friday, August 28th. Again, a chance to catch Tame Impala in action here in the Twin Cities. Before that, Lupe Fiasco with SOS, and the last dinner party with Count the Ways. We can count the times that the last dinner party are coming to town. They're going to be back at Target Center in November, opening for Somber at the Armory. But you don't have to wait that long, because this Friday, June 5th, The Current presents the last dinner party at the Palace Theater here in St. Paul, headlining in support of that new album from the Pyre. That was Count the Ways. 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A plethora of live music. 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Well, what do you know? More new music. Toronto greats Metric from their new album, Romanticize the Dive. Here they are with Time is a Bomb.

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1: Got a very special guest to sing with me tonight, all the way from Catalonia, Spain. Rita Payas. And so I want everybody to grab your loved ones, grab the love handles. Come on.

That is John Batiste, joined by Rita Paez from his concept album World Music Radio, My Heart, here on The Current. Before that, Metric, Time is a Bomb, a track from the Toronto-based band's new album, Romanticize the Dive. Happy June 1st. Happy Monday. Happy Monday evening as well. Man, I tell you, this day is flying on by. Hope your day has been going A-OK, and hope you've got fun plans for the eve as well. Maybe you're in the midst of a lot of Monday evening hustle and bustle. I feel ya. Hopefully the music here on The Current is going to provide the right soundtrack, the inspiration, the momentum you need to keep going. I've got a track on the way this hour that on this date back in 1966, the Fab Four worked their magic on. I know, you think about all the music that the Fab Four worked on in the mid-60s. Well, one 12-hour session that happened today that we're going to hear the title track that was the result of that session. Right now, though, we're going to hear something new from His Golden Messenger, who comes to town this week as part of The Current's Happy Hour series. Yes, the series continues. You can find the complete schedule and details online at thecurrent.org/happyhours. This week's event taking place at Surly Brewing Co. featuring His Golden Messenger. Again, these are free events. They're open to everyone. We would love to see you there. From the new album, I'm People, this is In the Middle of It.

Hey, this is Ben Gibbard from Death Cab for Cutie. Our latest album, I Built You a Tower, comes out on Friday, and you can hear the whole thing early, Thursday night at 9, on the Current's on-air listening party.

Oh, those wacky Beatles, Yellow Submarine, here on The Current. It was on this date in 1966 that during a 12-hour session at Abbey Road Studios, the band added the overdubs on that track with John Lennon blowing bubbles in a bucket of water and shouting, "Full speed ahead, Mr. Captain." Also, roadie Mal Evans played on a bass drum strapped to his chest, marching around the studio with the Beatles following in, well, like a Congo line, all singing, "We all live in a yellow submarine." 66. Do the math. What is that? 60 years ago on this date. Wowza. Jesse Wells before that with Masks Off, new music from the artist who returns to town to perform as part of the first ever Minnesota Country Club Music Festival, taking place July 10th and 11th at Harriet Island here in St. Paul. From New Zealand, we heard Balu Brigada with So Cold, and new music at the top of the set from His Golden Messenger. That was in the middle of it for the new album, I'm With People, His Golden Messenger, performing this Thursday, June 4th. At Surly Brewing Co., it's our next happy hour event taking place from 4 until 7 p.m., a free event open to everyone. Zach McCormick will be on site from 4 until 6 with a DJ set, then a live performance by His Golden Messenger. Again, you can find details online at thecurrent.org/happyhours, but it's free. It's open to everyone. We'd love to see you there. Check it all out. It's at thecurrent.org. 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I've got more kind of music trivia related tracks on the way this hour. Right now, new music from the band Pigeon. Here they are from the album Out of National. This is Miami on The Current.

That is Gorillaz here on The Current. Orange County, the name of the tune, a track found on the new album The Mountain Squeeze. Before that, from Sweets from a Stranger, that was Black Coffee in Bed. And new music from the band Pigeon, a UK-based indie synth pop band, that was Miami, from the new album Ada National, the debut album from the band, mixing kind of a beachy 70s style disco and funk. And that particular track with some West African vocals sung by the frontman of the band, who hails from Guinea. Great new music, the band Pigeon, here on The Current. Jessica with you. How you doing? Hope you're having a great day. We get programming support from Minnesota Carlson's First Tuesday Speaker Series, featuring Beth Wozniak, Chair and Chief Executive Officer of nVent, Tuesday, June 2nd. Learn more at z.umn.edu/First Tuesday. Stick around. We're going to take a close look at the gig list in a matter of minutes. Right now, an artist who is just in town as part of the Current's Happy Hour series that runs through September. 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We have one coming up this Thursday. This artist just performed. I think people are still buzzing over the performance by Kells. Here she is with her debut single, Gone. Mm-hmm.

A song that grew out of a mutual admiration, the Beebadoobie being a fan of the Marias feeling likewise. They met up, they joined forces, they recorded a song together. The result, All I Did Was Dream of You. Mike Doty before that from Hottie Melodic, that was Looking at the World from a Bottom of a Well, Wet Leg. From their latest album release, Moisturizer, that was Catch These Fists, and the debut single Gone from Kells, who just wowed the crowd in attendance at the last Happy Hour event presented by The Current. You can catch our next Happy Hour this Thursday, June 4th, with a performance by His Golden Messenger. Again, those events are free. 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It's our concert calendar of what's happening at venues here in the Twin Cities and the greater metro. Again, it's all at thecurrent.org/giglist. And weather-wise, currently in the Twin Cities, 78 degrees and partly sunny skies. I've got a track just around the corner, a song that went to number one on this date back in 1968. It also became the very first rock song to win Record of the Year, also winning a Grammy for Best Contemporary Pop Performance Vocal Duo or Group. That is just around the corner. But first, new music from The Strokes, who come to town for the Minnesota Yacht Club Festival next month. Here they are with Going Shopping.

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0: Elsmerton, No Roots is the name of the song, which is kind of funny because she's a British-based German-Canadian singer-songwriter. Seems like she's got a lot of roots. Simon & Garfunkel before that with Mrs. Robinson from their Bookends release on this date in 1968. That song went to number one on the U.S. singles chart. The song featured in the film The Graduate. It was actually not written for that film. They already had the song in the works. They were working on other music, Simon & Garfunkel, that is, with director Mike Nichols, that he didn't really like what they were working on, so they offered him Mrs. Robinson, and it became sort of the signature song of the film. It has a nod to the Beatles in there. Did you catch that? Cuckoo Ca-Choo. Nod to the Beatles, I Am the Walrus. Also a mention of baseball great Joe DiMaggio. The song went on to win two Grammy Awards in 1969. It became the first rock song to win Record of the Year. It also won the Grammy for Best Contemporary Pop Performance, Vocal Duo, or Group. And at the top of the set, The Strokes with new music that was Going Shopping from their new album, Reality Awaits. They're going to be in town for the Minnesota Yacht Club Festival coming up in July on Harriet Island. You can find details about those upcoming shows at thecurrent.org/gig list. And in fact, speaking of the gig list, let's take a look, shall we?
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0: Monday night, June 1st, what's happening? Stella Cole has two sets at Dakota. Rowe Family Singers have their Monday night residency at the 331 Club. And it's Metal Monday at the White Squirrel Bar. On television tonight, Jimmy Kimmel Live presents a performance by Death Cab for Cutie. My gig list pick for the evening is a local band, one of several local artists that will be performing Saturday, June 6th and 7th as part of the Train Days celebration at Union Depot here in St. Paul, a free celebration of trains and transportation and music. You can find the details for those events, again, at thecurrent.org/giglist. Lots of Minnesota artists performing, lots of family-friendly events as well. And one of those performers, Megan and the Birdwatcher. 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

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That is Beastie Boys from Licensed to Ill here on The Current. Alabama Shakes before that with American Dream. We heard Bridget Calls Me Baby with We Were Never Alone. And my gig list pick for the evening, that was Megan and the Birdwatcher with Feel Good, one of the many local bands, local artists that will be performing as part of the upcoming Train Days at Union Depot here in St. Paul, June 6th and 7th, this Saturday and Sunday. 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And Megan and the Birdwatcher, just one of the many fantastic artists that are performing as part of this free two-day Train Days event coming up in St. Paul this weekend. 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Before we get back into the music, speaking of local artists, The Current presents Thomas Dica at the Turf Club on June 5th. That is this Friday night, and you can enter for a chance to win a pair of tickets to the show and others at thecurrent.org/giveaways. New music right now from the third solo album from Rostam, American Stories. The Iranian-American musician, one of the founding members of Vampire Weekend. He actually hasn't been with the band for about 10 years, but he still gets asked, why did you leave? When are you going to get back together with them? Well, he's been pursuing his own form of folk music. He's got a really distinctive voice and sound. And again, this is a track from his third solo release. It's Rostam with Back of a Truck.

From an album released literally almost 40 years ago, Patti Smith from Dream of Life, an album she released in June 1988 on this date, her fifth studio album featuring that iconic anthem, People Have the Power, a song she co-wrote with her husband, Fred Sonic Smith, a song that here we are 40 plus years, well, almost 40 years after the release of that song. So powerful, such a powerful anthem, reminding us of our collective power and sort of bringing to light, renewing that sort of activist energy of the 1960s. Something important back in the 80s, the 90s, the 2010s. Here we are in the 2020s, equally important. People have the power. Leon Thomas, before that, Just How You Are. We heard The Nude Party with Ride On. And Rostam from his new solo album, American Stories, from the Iranian-American music maker. That was Back of a Truck, new music here on The Current. 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Details at mnhs.info/mn250. Mac Wilson, he is coming in the door at the top of the hour. I've got about 15 more minutes to hang out with you on this lovely Monday evening. I'll be back tomorrow afternoon at 2. Right now, we're going to listen to something new from Devin Gilfillian. 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

That is Jack White. Wow, what a prolific songwriter. It seems like he's always out with a new album, a new song, some cool a new project. That is his latest single, G.O.D. and the Broken Ribs, taking the story of the Garden of Eden, kind of turning it upside down, putting his own spin on the story. He returns to perform at the Armory in Minneapolis, November 8th of this year. And before that, we heard Devin Gilfillian with a very sweeping kind of spaghetti western sort of track that was Hold On Hourglass here on The Current. 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Row Family Singers, Metal Monday, Stella Cole. It's all at thecurrent.org. I've got Beck just around the corner to wrap up the hour. He's coming to town October 8th. He'll be at the Orpheum Theater. Right now, new music from Vince Staples, who has long pushed his art to the edge. And that is certainly true on the new album, Cry Baby. The lead single from the new album, finds the artist addressing nonstop fighting and wars, police brutality, and the pervasive forms of inequality for Black Americans. This is Vince Staples with new music. It's White Flag on The Current.

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